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7: At the World Cup, it's still scoreless between Panama and Croatia in the 52nd minute. That game in Toronto on Fox TV. The late night game on FS1, 10 p.m. Eastern time for Mexico, Colombia against Congo DR. England was tied 0-0 by Ghana in New England today, even though the Brits outshot them 18-2. England had double the possession, could not score. Portugal a 5-0 winner over Uzbekistan in Houston. Cristiano Ronaldo with two goals in the first half. The Americans finish up group play on Thursday night in L.A. against 0-2 Turkey. The NBA draft's first round is just starting. The Washington Wizards with the first overall selection. Then it'll be Utah and Memphis, then Chicago and Clippers in the top five. BYU's A.J. Dabanza has been selected number one by the Wizards. The Trailblazers' new head coach is Mike Anori from Minnesota.
8: Rolls level off around 57 tonight under mainly cloudy skies with a chance for storms. Winds out of the southwest, 5 to 10 miles per hour. Lots of sunshine tomorrow, high of 79. 56 tomorrow night, partly cloudy skies. Highs around 74 Thursday with a slight chance of rain showers, 74 Friday. I'm weatherology meteorologist Laura Lockwood on West Point's 107.9 The Bull.

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9: At the World Cup on Fox TV, it's still Croatia 1-0 over Panama in the 83rd minute. The late game, 10 p.m. Eastern time, will be on FS1, Colombia against Congo DR. Ghana tied England 0-0, even though England outshot them 18-2 and had double the possession. Portugal, a 5-0 win over Uzbekistan. Cristiano Ronaldo, 2 goals in the first half. He has now scored in a record 6 different World Cups. Just selected in the NBA draft's first round, number 6 overall by Brooklyn, guard from Louisville, Mikael Brown. As for the number 1 overall selection, Washington took BYU's A.J. DeBonta. Then Kansas star Darren Peterson went to Utah, number 2 overall. Memphis got Duke All-American Cameron Boozer. North Carolina's Caleb Wilson then went to Chicago. And at number 5 overall, the L.A. Clippers tonight selected Keaton Wagler from Illinois.
10: Lulz LeBlanc from 57 tonight under mainly cloudy skies with a chance for storms. Winds out of the southwest, 5 to 10 miles per hour. Lots of sunshine tomorrow, high of 79. 56 tomorrow night, partly cloudy skies. Highs around 74. Thursday, with a slight chance of rain showers, 74 Friday. I'm weatherology meteorologist Laura Lockwood on West Point's 107.9 The Bull.

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7: At the World Cup, Croatia, a 1-0 winner tonight against Panama. Coming up, the late game on FS1, 10 p.m. Eastern time. From Mexico, it'll be Colombia against Congo DR. Ghana tied England 0-0. England outshot them 18-2, had double the possession but could not score. Portugal 5-0 over Uzbekistan. Two goals in the first half for Cristiano Ronaldo. There are six games on Wednesday's schedule as group play starts to come to a close. The NBA draft first round is tonight. They're through the top 10 at 10th overall. Milwaukee has taken Arizona's Braden Burries. At number 1 overall, Washington selected BYU's A.J. DeBanza. Then Darren Peterson of Kansas. Kansas went to Utah, and Memphis selected Duke star Cameron Boozer. The Trailblazers' new head coach is Micah Norrie, who was a Minnesota assistant, and the NFL decided not to hold a supplemental draft this year, so no taking Brandon Sorsby.
8: Mainly cloudy skies expected tonight with a chance of thunderstorms. Most dip down to about 57. Winds out of the southwest, 5 to 10 miles per hour. Mainly clear skies tomorrow. Daytime highs approaching 79. Lows around 56 tomorrow night. Slight chance of rain showers Thursday. High of 74. 78, partly cloudy Friday. I'm weatherology meteorologist Laura Lockwood on West Point's 107.9 The Bull.

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1: Before the 1870s, if you wanted beef, you had to live where cattle were raised. 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
10: At the World Cup, the late game is on FS1, 10 p.m. Eastern time for Mexico, Colombia against Congo DR. The day started with Portugal's 5-0 win over Uzbekistan. Cristiano Ronaldo, 2 goals in the first half. Ghana shocked England with a 0-0 tie, even though England outshot him 18-2. Croatia won tonight, 1-0 over Panama. The U.S. has its group finale on Thursday night in L.A. against 0-2 Turkey. American star Christian Pulisic did return to full practice on Monday after a calf injury. The NBA draft's first round is tonight. A.J. Dabadze of BYU went #1 overall to Washington. Then Utah selected Darren Peterson from Kansas and Duke star Cameron Boozer went to Memphis. The Trailblazers' new head coach is Micah Norry, who is a Minnesota assistant. And the NFL decided not to hold a supplemental draft this year, so quarterback Brandon Sorsby

0: will not be in the league yet.
1: Mainly cloudy skies expected tonight with a chance of thunderstorms. Lows dip down to about 57. Winds out of the southwest, 5 to 10 miles per hour. Mainly clear skies tomorrow. Daytime highs approaching 79. Lows around 56 tomorrow night. Slight chance of rain showers Thursday, high of 74. 78, partly cloudy Friday. I'm weatherology meteorologist Laura Lockwood on West Point's 107.9 The Bull.

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5: The NBA draft's first round is tonight. They're getting close to pick number 20 overall. At number one, BYU's A.J. DeBonsa went to Washington. Then the Utah Jazz selected Kansas star Darren Peterson. Then Duke's Cameron Boozer went to Memphis, number three overall. The Trailblazers' new head coach is Micah Norry, who is a Minnesota assistant. Norry reportedly gets a one-year deal plus two team options. The NHL is exploring putting another club in Texas with Houston or Austin as possibilities. The NFL decided not to hold a supplemental draft this year, so quarterback Brendan Sorsby will not be in the league this season. The Falcons gave tight end Kyle Pitts a three-year extension. At the World Cup, Congo DR is tied early with Colombia, 0-0 in the 15th minute. Croatia a 1-0 winner over Panama tonight. Ghana tied England 0-0. Portugal 5-0 over Uzbekistan.
6: Mainly cloudy skies expected tonight with a chance of thunderstorms. Lows dip down to about 57. Winds out of the southwest, 5 to 10 miles per hour. Mainly clear skies tomorrow. Daytime highs approaching 79. Lows around 56 tomorrow night. Slight chance of rain showers Thursday, high of 74. 78, partly cloudy Friday. I'm weatherology meteorologist Laura Lockwood on West Point's 107.9 The Bull.

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6: In the World Cup's late game on FS1, 43rd minute, it's scoreless Colombia against Congo DR. Portugal started the day with a 5-0 win over Uzbekistan. 2 goals for Cristiano Ronaldo in the first half. Ghana tied England 0-0. Ghana was ranked 73rd in the world, lowest ranked team England has faced in a major tournament over the last 30 years. Croatia beat Panama 1-0. In the NBA draft, they're late in the first round, only round one tonight. Taken number one overall by the Washington Wizards was BYU star A.J. DeBonta. Then Utah got, from Kansas, Darren Peterson. And then Duke star Cameron Boozer went number three overall to Memphis. The Trailblazers' new head coach is Mike Inouye, who is a Minnesota assistant. In late-night baseball, the Dodgers lead 7-2 at the Twins in the top of the ninth. Red Sox lead in the eighth, 5-1 at Colorado.

Mainly cloudy skies expected tonight with a chance of thunderstorms. Most dip down to about 57. Winds out of the southwest, 5 to 10 miles per hour. Mainly clear skies tomorrow. Daytime highs approaching 79. Lows around 56 tomorrow night. Slight chance of rain showers Thursday. High of 74. 78, partly cloudy Friday. I'm weatherology meteorologist Laura Lockwood on West Point's 107.9 The Bull.

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11: The NBA draft is late in the first round right now, and they're only doing round one tonight. Things were led off by the Washington Wizards selection of BYU star A.J. DeBanza. Then Darren Peterson of Kansas went to Utah, and the Memphis Grizzlies selected Cameron Boozer of Duke. The Trailblazers have a new head coach. He is Micah Norrie, who was a Minnesota assistant. The NFL decided not to hold a supplemental draft this year, so quarterback Brendan Sorsby will not be in the league this season. In the World Cup's late-night game, 55th minute, Colombia still scoreless against Congo DR on FS1. Croatia shut out Panama 1-0. Ghana tied England 0-0. Portugal got two goals from Cristiano Ronaldo in the first half and won 5-0 over Uzbekistan. In Major League Baseball tonight, the Dodgers were 12-3 winners at Minnesota. Boston has won at Colorado 5-2. White Sox 2-1 over Cleveland this evening.
12: Mainly cloudy skies expected tonight with a chance of thunderstorms. Most dip down to about 57. Winds out of the southwest, 5 to 10 miles per hour. Mainly clear skies tomorrow. Daytime highs approaching 79. Lows around 56 tomorrow night. Slight chance of rain showers Thursday. High of 74. 78, partly cloudy Friday. I'm weatherology meteorologist Laura Lockwood on West Point's 107.9 The Bull.

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6: In the World Cup's late game, Colombia is still only up 1-0 on Congo DR. The game's in the 82nd minute. Earlier, Croatia 1-0 over Panama. Ghana tied England 0-0, although England outshot them 18-2 and had double the possession. Portugal started the day with a 5-0 win over Uzbekistan. The NBA draft's first round was tonight, led by Washington's selection of BYU star A.J. DeBonsa. Then at number 2 overall, Utah got Darren Peterson from Kansas. Duke All-American Cameron Boozer went to Memphis at number 3. The Trailblazers' new head coach is Micah Norry, who was a Minnesota assistant. The NFL decided not to hold a supplemental draft this year, so quarterback Brendan Sorsby will not be in the league this season. In late-night baseball, the Braves lead at San Diego 6-5, top of the 6th. The White Sox edge Cleveland 2-1. Despite only 3 hits, those two teams had been tied for first in the Central.
7: Mainly cloudy skies expected tonight with a chance of thunderstorms. Most dip down to about 57. Winds out of the southwest, 5 to 10 miles per hour. Mainly clear skies tomorrow. Daytime highs approaching 79. Lows around 56 tomorrow night. Slight chance of rain showers Thursday, high of 74. 78, partly cloudy Friday. I'm weatherology meteorologist Laura Lockwood on West Point's 107.9 The Bull.

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4: The NBA held the first round of its draft on Tuesday. Washington, selecting number one overall, took BYU star A.J. DeBonsa. Then Darren Peterson from Kansas went to the Utah Jazz. And Memphis at number three got Duke's Cameron Boozer. The Trailblazers' new head coach is Micah Norry, who was a Minnesota assistant. Norry reportedly gets a one-year deal plus two team options in the lone WNBA game. New York won at Las Vegas, 87-76. The NFL decided not to hold a supplemental draft this year, so quarterback Brendan Sorsby will not be in the league this season. NCAA Division I approved a new five-year eligibility model. At the World Cup, late-night wins for Croatia and Colombia. Ghana tied England 0-0, and Portugal shut out Uzbekistan 5-0. In Major League Baseball, the White Sox, despite only three hits, edged Cleveland 2-1. Philadelphia won 14-9 at Washington.
5: Mainly cloudy skies expected tonight with a chance of thunderstorms. Most dip down to about 57. Winds out of the southwest, 5 to 10 miles per hour. Mainly clear skies tomorrow. Daytime highs approaching 79. Lows around 56 tomorrow night. Slight chance of rain showers Thursday. High of 74. 78, partly cloudy Friday. I'm weatherology meteorologist Laura Lockwood on West Point's 107.9 The Bull.

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4: The NBA draft started Tuesday night, and the Washington Wizards selected A.J. DeBanse of BYU number one overall. Then Kansas star Darren Peterson went to the Utah Jazz, and at number three overall, Memphis got Cameron Boozer from Duke. The Trailblazers' new head coach is Micah Nori, who was a Minnesota assistant. He now reportedly gets a one-year deal plus two team options. At the World Cup, 1-0 victories for both Colombia and Croatia. Ghana tied England 0-0, although England outshot 18-2. Portugal won 5-0 over Uzbekistan. Cristiano Ronaldo, 2 goals in the first half. To Major League Baseball, the Yankees were 4-3 winners at Detroit. Yanks now 3 games over the Rays in the division standings. Tampa Bay was beaten at home 12-5 by Kansas City. Seattle won 3-2 at Pittsburgh. Philadelphia with 8 runs top of the ninth won at Washington 14-9. Milwaukee shut out the Reds 2-0.
5: Chance for storms overnight, otherwise mainly cloudy. Lows are on 57, southwesterly winds 5 to 10 miles per hour. Wednesday, 79. Wednesday night, 56. Daytime highs approaching 74 Thursday, with a slight chance of rain showers. 78, sunshine mixed with clouds at times Friday. I'm weatherology meteorologist Laura Lockwood on West Point's 107.9 The Bull.

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3: Slight chance for storms overnight. Otherwise, mainly cloudy sky is expected. Lows level off around 57. Westerly winds 5 to 10 miles per hour. Lots of sunshine Wednesday. Daytime highs approaching 79. Partly cloudy skies Wednesday night. Slight chance for showers. Lows dip down to about 56. I'm weatherology meteorologist Laura Lockwood on West Point's 107.9 The Bull.
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7: Slight chance for storms overnight, otherwise mainly cloudy skies expected. Lows level off around 57. Westerly winds 5 to 10 miles per hour. Lots of sunshine Wednesday. Daytime highs approaching 79. Partly cloudy skies Wednesday night. Slight chance for showers. Lows dip down to about 56. I'm weatherology meteorologist Laura Lockwood on West Point's 107.9 The Bull.
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8: Slight chance for storms overnight, otherwise partly cloudy skies. Lows level off around 57. Winds out of the west, 5 to 10 miles per hour. Lots of sunshine. Wednesday, daytime highs approaching 79. Slight chance for showers. Wednesday night, lows level off around 56. Partly cloudy skies. I'm weatherology meteorologist Laura Lockwood on West Point's 107.9 The Bull.
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2: Slight chance for storms overnight, otherwise partly cloudy skies. Lows level off around 57. Winds out of the west 5 to 10 miles per hour. Lots of sunshine Wednesday. Daytime highs approaching 79. Slight chance for showers Wednesday night. Lows level off around 56. Partly cloudy skies. I'm weatherology meteorologist Laura Lockwood on West Point's 107.9 The Bull.
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3: Lows level off around 57. Overnight, under partly cloudy skies, winds out of the west, 5 to 10 miles an hour. Wednesday, daytime highs approaching 79. Lows around 56. Wednesday night, slight chance of rain showers. Chance of rain showers Thursday, with highs in the mid-70s. Sunshine mixed with clouds at times Friday. I'm weatherology meteorologist Megan Mulford on West Point's 107.9 The Bull.
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passenger seat, knowing that he couldn't have the toy till his nuggets were gone. A green traffic light turned straight to red. I

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9: Partly cloudy today with a high of 79. Winds out of the northwest, 8 to 15 miles an hour. Partly cloudy again tonight, slight chance of thunderstorms. Lows around 56, high of 74. Tomorrow, slight chance for storms. Sunshine mixed with clouds at times Friday with daytime highs approaching 78, 84 Saturday. I'm weatherology meteorologist Megan Mulford on West Point's 107.9 The Bull.
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1: I'm Connie Green in the KTIC News Center, which is sponsored by TNT Coins in Fremont, buying and appraising coins, jewelry, silver, and collectibles. The last of those cruise ship passengers exposed to the hantavirus, quarantined in the Omaha Quarantine Unit at the University of Nebraska Medical Center, have left, according to hospital officials. Nebraska's preliminary unemployment rate for May is 3%, seasonally adjusted. The rate is unchanged from the April unemployment rate and is up 0.1% over the year. The nationally seasonally adjusted unemployment rate for May is 4.3%, unchanged from the April unemployment rate and unchanged from the May 2025 unemployment rate. AAA projects more than 5.1 million people from the west, north, central region, which includes Nebraska and Iowa, will travel at least 50 miles from home for the Independence Day holiday travel period, which runs from this Saturday, June 27th, through Sunday, July 5th. Most travelers will take to the road, with more than 4.3 million driving to their destinations. While driving and air travel numbers are down for the region, cruising and other modes of transportation are seeing strong growth. The Wisner Lions Club Rodeo is this Friday and Saturday at Wisner River Park. Dane Miller says there will be a lot of activities both days.
2: We have a slack round, which is our overflow contestant round on Saturday morning. That slack starts at 10 a.m. It's free to the public. And we're also doing a cowboy breakfast that morning. So pancakes, bacon, all that will be available. If you're a contestant, breakfast is on us. It's also open to the public. You can get down there anytime between 8 and 9:30, and they'll have hot breakfast ready.

0: for you at the arena.
1: We are also doing new this year specifically for the rodeo. Friday night is 4-H night. So if you're a Cumming County 4-H member, you wear your 4-H t-shirt to the rodeo and you get in for free. And then Saturday night we're doing, for the first time, we're doing military night. So if you are active duty or veteran, you get in for free to the rodeo. New this year, we've got a vendor coming that does custom cowboy hats. So you pick a blank, you pick a hat you want, and they'll shape it right to you.
2: Miller says Whiskey Tango Foxtrot will perform in the beer garden after the rodeo Friday night, and Springtown, Texas Red Dirt artist Spencer Johnson will perform after the rodeo Saturday night. The Wisner Junior Livestock Show is Thursday, Friday, Saturday, and Sunday at Wisner River Park. Kelsey Thompson says there are kids' events happening both Saturday and Sunday.
3: Thursday's going to be that horse show, and then Friday night we're going to start with our sheep and cattle check-in. And then show starting on Sunday is going to be the beef show, dog show, rabbit show, sheep show, goat show, and then we're going to end the day with the swine check-in for the shows on Sunday being the swine and the dairy show.
2: Thompson says there will also be a free burger feed on Sunday from 4 to 6 p.m. For more information, you can find the Wisner Junior Livestock Show on Facebook. Those are the latest stories from the KTIC News Center.
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7: Really nice day across northeast Nebraska. We could put the hooky alert in effect for today. Mostly sunny skies, a high of 80. Winds will be just out of the northwest at around 5 to 10. Gradually kind of pick up out of the west at around 10 to 15 this afternoon. Tonight, 20% chance of showers after midnight. We'll dip back down to a low of 56. For tomorrow, 20% chance of showers. Cloudy skies at a high of 75. Tomorrow evening, cloudy skies at a low of 56. Then for your Friday, sunshine, beautiful day with a high of 79. Friday nights, we'll dip back down to a low of 61. Then for your Saturday, some sunshine with a high of 85. A little breezy, winds will gust up to near 30. Saturday nights, a few clouds at a low of 71. But by Sunday, if you like the heat, mostly sunny skies will gradually warm up to an afternoon high of 95, but pretty breezy. Winds out of the south at 15 to 30. That is your Bullseye weather forecast as we take a quick glance at some temperatures real quick across northeast Nebraska here on your Wednesday morning. Brenton Norfolk sitting at 65. Columbus sitting at 62. Brenton Wayne sitting at 60. Sioux City also at 60. Ottawa this hour at 63. Prince of Decatur at 63, Fremont at 62, and Wahoo sits in at 61. Right here in the hearts of cattle country, we sit at about 65 degrees. Here at West Point's 107.9, The Bull.
8: Kicking off another hour of Nebraska's best country, straight out of the Deers Ford Lincoln Studios, Fremont, USA, 107.9, The Bull.

There you go. It's Luke Bryan, and we are serving up one margarita at a time as welcome on into a Wednesday edition of the Morning Stampede. You're on to the 24th day of June. Again, another beautiful day in store across northeast Nebraska. If you're thinking about maybe calling in sick today, wouldn't be a bad idea. Or maybe sneak out of the office a little early today and get outside and enjoy a beautiful day with a high of 80 later this afternoon. Winds will be pretty calm throughout much of the day. They kind of gradually pick up as the afternoon rolls along. Live from you from the Deers Ford Lincoln Studios. Later on of the show, give you a chance to get qualified for playing to Top Cash. Also, we'll find out where we're headed coming up tomorrow on our Thursday Business Blitz. That's powered in part by our good friends at the Clarkson Bakery. Alabama on the breakfast menu in a bit, but right now, it's Garth Brooks.

0: There you go. It's Alabama. You got to play in Texas. Northeast Nebraska's number one choice. Country's all-time hits here on a Wednesday edition of the Morning Stampede. Well, you might hear a little fiddle if you make your way on down to the Kinniston Country Music Show. That officially gets underway coming up today, then runs through this upcoming Saturday. It'll be happening in the Schuyler Park. And also, they'll have a daily shows and dancing nightly at the Oak Ballroom as well. It'll feature that traditional country dance music, cowboy western, bluegrass, gospel, and so much more. Justin Trevino scheduled to perform. The Kinnistons will perform each night. And again, if you like further information, you can visit their website, thekinnistons.com. That's kinnistons.com to get details on the Kinnistons Country Music Show. Officially gets underway today and then runs through this upcoming Saturday. It's the 29th annual. 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
1: More of Nebraska's best country warming up in the bullpen. 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
2: I'm Joel.

0: on the check. In Legion baseball from Tuesday, the Pender Juniors down to Wakefield 9-1 in five innings. The Pender Seniors also defeated Wakefield 9-1 that game in six innings. In the Dodge County Baseball League, it was Wahoo over Lee Schuyler 11-1. The Fremont Moo defeated the Hastings Sodbusters 5-4 at home last night. The Moo improved to 8-12 on the year with the victory. Fremont has a day off before hosting the Grand Island Fightin' Cranes on Thursday at 7.05 p.m. at Muller Field. The Omaha Storm Chasers won 3-2 at home over the Columbus Clippers. The Storm Chasers improved their record to 34-41 on the season. That series continues tonight at 7.05 p.m. at Warner Park. The Sioux City Explorers defeated the Winnipeg Goldeyes 9-7 at home. The Explorers up their record to 16-19. The two teams meet again this evening at 6.35 p.m. at Lewis and Clark Park. Recent North Bend Central graduate Samantha Cummings has signed to play softball with Briarcliff University in Sioux City. Cummings says that overcoming multiple ACL injuries and the ensuing adversity was one of the driving factors behind her desire to play softball in college.
1: It was the best feeling in the world because I had coaches and multiple people telling me that it's time to hang my cleats up, that I shouldn't be playing, that I wasn't good enough. But I knew deep down that I wanted to do it, and my parents supported me financially, emotionally, through all of that. And then once I toured that college and they offered me and then I signed, I felt like everything I worked for, my parents worked for, finally like paid off. And it was just this whole, like, grateful, exciting feeling I've ever felt.
0: Cummings finished her senior season at North Bend with a .232 batting average, collecting six doubles and 22 RBIs. Defensively, she boasted a fielding percentage of .915, committing just four errors in 47 chances and collecting 39 putouts. Nebraska men's basketball freshman Colin Rice suffered a broken bone in his right hand during a team workout earlier this week and will be sidelined for the remainder of summer practices. According to athletic director Andrew McCabe, Rice will be in a protective splint for about 6 weeks before returning to on-court drills with the hope to be cleared to return to full activity when the team resumes workouts in late August. The University of Nebraska's Memorial Stadium and Upper Deck Golf announced yesterday that tee times will be available for public bookings for a one-of-a-kind golf event inside Memorial Stadium. Tee times are available October 16th and 17th, giving participants an exclusive opportunity to play around a golf inside the stadium. As part of the Upper Deck Golf event, tee boxes will be set up throughout Memorial Stadium with custom greens on the field below while fans enjoy great music, cold drinks, food, and multiple golfing challenges at a VIP clubhouse bar inside a club area in the stadium. This is the first time that Memorial Stadium has hosted this event. Tee times will be available from 7 a.m. to 9 p.m. on both Friday and Saturday, offered in two-player increments. For more information and to book a tee time, visit upperdeckgolf.com/Memorial Stadium. For KTIC Sports, I'm Joel Janacek.
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3: The NBA held the first round of its draft on Tuesday. Washington selecting number one overall took BYU star A.J. DeBonta. Then Darren Peterson from Kansas went to the Utah Jazz. And Memphis at number three got Duke's Cameron Boozer. The Trailblazers' new head coach is Micah Norrie, who is a Minnesota assistant. Norrie reportedly gets a one-year deal plus two team options in the lone WNBA game. New York won at Las Vegas 87-76. The NFL decided not to hold a supplemental draft this year, so quarterback Brendan Sorsby will not be in the league this season. NCAA Division I approved a new five-year eligibility model. At the World Cup, late-night wins for Croatia and Colombia. Ghana tied England 0-0, and Portugal shut out Uzbekistan 5-0. In Major League Baseball, the White Sox, despite only three hits, edged Cleveland 2-1. Philadelphia won 14-9 at Washington.
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4: 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Later on this morning, we'll find out where we're headed on a Thursday Business Blitz tomorrow. And again, our Thursday Business Blitz powered in part by our good friends at the Clarkson Bakery. Stop by and see them and grab some of those great sweet treats. And maybe we'll be stopping by to see you coming up tomorrow on the Thursday Business Blitz. Ella Langley on the menu in just a little bit. But right now it's Old Dominion. And Break Up With Him, 107.9 The Bull.
5: Hey girl, what's up? I know it's late, but I knew you'd pick it up. Nah, I ain't drunk.

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1: I was all but 22, I think, at the time. I'd been out on the road, lonely at night. And it'd been a while

0: You look like you love me. That's Ella Langley teaming up there with Riley Green at 6:30. Now the time here on the Morning Stampede. And of course, if you missed it earlier this week, it was announced that Ella Langley and the Dandelion Tour is going to be coming to Lincoln. That is set for October 30th. That'll be a Friday night. Have a couple of opening acts. If you'd like to get registered for pre-sale tickets, you'll actually need to go to ellalangley.com. That's ellalangley.com to get registered for pre-sale tickets as Ella Langley and her tour coming to Lincoln, Nebraska. Put her on the calendar for October 30th. It's 6:31 now the time. Sitting right at about 60 degrees here in West Point.
1: 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And the information you need in the morning.
2: I'm Connie Green in the KTIC News Center, which is sponsored by TNT Coins in Fremont. AAA projects more than 5.1 million people from the west north central region, which includes Nebraska and Iowa, will travel at least 50 miles from home for the Independence Day holiday travel period, which runs from Saturday, June 27th through Sunday, July 5th. The Wisner Lions Club Rodeo is this Friday and Saturday at the Wisner River Park. Dane Miller says there's a lot of different activities both days. The Wisner Junior Livestock Show is tomorrow, Friday, Saturday, and Sunday, also at the Wisner River Park. Kelsey Thompson says there's going to be a couple of free kids' carnival rides and a Ferris wheel as well. Those are the latest stories from the KTIC News Center.
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0: Another great day to be outdoors across the listening area. Mostly sunny skies, high of 80. Winds about of the northwest at around 5 to 10. Tonight, slight chance for showers and thunderstorms after midnight will dip down to a low of 56. As we roll to tomorrow, 20% chance of showers. We'll, again, see a high of 75 tomorrow. Winds will be pretty calm throughout much of the day. Tomorrow night, cloudy skies and a low right around 56. Then for your Friday, sunshine, a little warmer, high of 80. Friday nights, we'll see a low of 61. Then for the weekend, looking much warmer. Saturday, sunshine, high of 85. Saturday night, we'll dip back down to a low of 72. And then on Sunday, we'll see sunshine with a high of 95. That is your Bullseye weather forecast. Is currently right now here in the hearts of cattle country this morning. We are currently sitting at about 61 degrees You're at West Point's 107.9 The Bull. 6:37, it's Blake Shelton, just to have up your agribusiness updates. And Old Red, good morning.

0: 107.9 of the Bull. That is Blake Shelton and Old Red coming to you from the Deer Sport Lincoln Studios. Dents from hail. Deers Ford will come to you and handle the rest. Get the details at DearsFord.com. It is now time for some ag information here this morning. Ag information this hour brought to you in part by our friends at Great State Soya with GlucoBest. 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
1: Running a feedlot is stressful enough. 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GlucoBest from Grain State Soya delivers a rumen-protected glucose directly where cattle need it for better daily gains, improved feed efficiency, and stronger carcass performance. In a local Cumming County trial, 8 cattle in the control group were lost to heat-related stress, while 0 were lost with GlucoBest. This is Michael Kenobi. Call Grain State Soya in West Point, 402-372-2429 today, and get ahead of the heat.
2: Grain futures ended the day a little bit lower yesterday for the most part, but we are just a little bit higher here in the overnight session. Chad Moyer with you and a recap of the ag markets. Let's go to the overnight session in the ECBOT here this morning. July corn is 1 3/4 up at 4.11.5. September up 2. December is up 2. July soybeans are up 1 3/4 at 11.18 3/4. August up 1 3/4 and November up 2 cents. July bean oil down 28. July soybean meal is up $3.20 a ton. July Kansas City wheat is 2.5 up, 6.20 3/4. September and December are both up 4.25 this morning. Traders kind of ignored the extreme heat in Europe impacting the wheat crop and instead sold the market off on plentiful global supplies. As a result, corn prices fell just above the July contract lows hit last week.

0: Soybean prices underpinned yesterday by China's interest in soybean purchases. After a rumor last week, China did buy U.S. soybeans this week, and that reaffirms that traders are in the traders from China are in the market here. Also, a higher basis level at the Gulf is signaling to some traders that China might be in the market for some U.S. corn as well. Flood warnings have been posted for parts of Nebraska, Iowa, Kansas, Indiana, and Illinois, expecting persistent severe weather here over the next couple of days. Now, forecasters had seen a Midwest heat dome kind of here at the end of the month, but they're looking at that fading kind of fast. No extreme heat threat through mid-July. Crude oil continues to retreat as well. Talk a little bit about some heat coming in. Heat is needed for some too wet crops in the eastern Corn Belt. Rain needed for some drier crops, especially noted around northwest Iowa. Overnight crude oil, August is down 126 at 71.95. Again, at last check in the grains, corn up 1 to 2, soybeans 1 to 2 higher. Wheat in Kansas City is 2 to 4 higher. Livestock futures yesterday in the mercantile mostly lower. August live cattle 135 down at 246 even. October down 125 and December down 112. August feeder cattle 227 down 368.15. September down $1.85 and October down 142. July lean hogs 42 down 94.22. August was up 50. October up 35. The rest of the pit lower. Also on the Merck milk futures, July class 3 milk yesterday ended 10 cents down, 1587. August was up 8, September up 1. Cash cattle country was very quiet yesterday. A few head were confirmed sold in Nebraska here this week. Just a few head, 926. Additional sales at 260. Beef cutouts were higher. Choice up 425. Selects up 547. Hog trade yesterday. National number 51 down, 9726. Carcass value off 85. At the terminals, barrels and gilt 62. Sows 48 to 54. Chad Moyer reporting.
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There you go. It's Miranda Lambert in Settling Down at 6:51. Now the time here on the Morning Stampede. Well, if you're thinking about going on a road trip this summer, guess what? We got a couple of different places you want to avoid and a couple of different places you may want to look into. An annual study on the best states for a summer road trip just came out. And guess what? The study looked at 32 different factors into three different categories, from costs to safety to how many attractions or activities there are, like national parks, amusement parks, beaches, lakes, and scenic drives.

0: followed by New York, Florida, Texas, Maine, Georgia, North Carolina, and then Ohio. You may say, well, where is the Cornhusker state of Nebraska? It came in at number 14 on the list as one of the best summer road trip states. Now, the top 10 worst states that you may want to avoid include Rhode Island, Delaware, Connecticut, Maryland, Vermont, along with California, Massachusetts, New Mexico, Montana, and New Hampshire. They say California has the most stuff to do, but it's also the most expensive, particularly with gas. So once again, if you're thinking about going on a summer road trip with the family, the top state to go to is Minnesota, followed by Utah and Louisiana. The states you want to avoid, Rhode Island, Delaware, and Connecticut. Just something to think about if you're still planning that summer road trip. We'll put a wrap to the 6 o'clock hour here in just a few, right here on 107.9 The Bull.
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1: I'm Connie Green in the KTIC News Center, which is sponsored by TNT Coins in Fremont. Turn forgotten coins and jewelry into cash with TNT Coins in Fremont. Nebraska's gubernatorial candidates announced their fundraising numbers in the post-primary campaign report this week. For the second straight reporting period, Democrat Lynn Walz outraised incumbent Republican Governor Jim Pillen. Walz raised over $292,000 in the reporting period, while Pillen raised just under $164,000 in that same time. At the time of the filing, Pillen's campaign currently has over $9.5 million of cash on hand, and Walz has nearly $675,000 on hand. Pillen first was elected to the governor's seat in 2022, defeating Charles Herbster, Brett Lindstrom, and Teresa Thibodeau on the Republican primary, and then defeating Democrat Carol Blood in the general election. Walz represented District 15, comprising of Fremont, North Bend, Scribner, Snyder, and Hooper, and the unicameral from 2017 through 2025, serving on the Education Committee and the Health and Human Services Committee all 6 years. Nebraska's preliminary unemployment rate for May is 3%, seasonally adjusted. The rate is unchanged from the April unemployment rate and is up 0.1% over the year. The national seasonally adjusted unemployment rate for May is 4.3%, unchanged from the April unemployment rate and unchanged from the May 2025 unemployment rate. The Wisner Lions Club Rodeo is this Friday and Saturday at Wisner River Park. Dane Miller says there will be mutton busting.
2: Mutton busting, we do both nights. It starts 30 minutes before the rodeo, so 6:30. We'll be running kids through on the mutton busting. I've had some people reach out to me about how to get signed up. You don't sign up in advance. All you need to do is be there a few minutes before 6:30. If you get to the rodeo grounds, get through the gates, you're going to head to the north side of the arena. Someone will be over there doing registrations. Very simple, just sign them up. And 6:30, we start running them through.
1: And raffles.
2: This year we are doing, we're bringing back our Polaris Ranger raffle. Not one, but two. So we are giving a separate Ranger away each night. Those are Polaris Ranger 1000s. Again, we'll be doing one each night. Those tickets, if you're looking for tickets, need to get a hold of a Wisner Lions Club member. If you don't know any Wisner Lions Club members, you can get on our Facebook page, Wisner Lions Club Rodeo, and just message us there. And if there's still tickets available, we'll make sure to find you one.
1: Details can be found on the Wisner Lions Club Rodeo Facebook page and Instagram social media. Those are the latest stories from the KTIC News Center.
3: Well, once again, we're going to see plenty of sunshine across much of northeast Nebraska. Really nice day today. We'll aim for a high of 80. Winds will be out of the northwest at 5 to 10. Tonight, then, slight chance for showers after midnight. We'll see a low of 56. As a roll to tomorrow, 20% chance of showers early on in the day. See a few clouds with a high of 75. Looking at toward tomorrow evening, we'll see a low right around 56. For your Friday, sunshine with a high of 79. Friday nights, we'll see a few clouds at a low of 61. Then for the upcoming weekend, gets a little warmer. Saturday, sunshine with a high of 85. Winds a little bit breezy. Winds will gust up to near 30. Saturday nights, a few clouds with a low of 71. And then on Sunday, sunshine will get all the way up to an afternoon high of 95. That is your Bullseye weather forecast. Temperatures around the area this morning, Friends in Fremont in at 65, our friends over in Decatur in at 64, Sioux City at 63, Wayne 62, Norfolk 65, and Columbus in at 65. Right here in the hearts of cattle country, we sit at about 63 degrees. You're at West Point's 107.9 The Bull.
0: Kicking off a new hour from the Deersford Lincoln Studios, Fremont, USA, home of the Auto Amigos, 107.9 The Bull.

There you go. It's Mr. Luke Combs and Where the Wild Things Are coming to you live inside of the Deer Sport Lincoln Studios. 12 minutes after 7 o'clock, we got your sports headlines in just a little bit. We'll take a look at our Facebook question of the day as well. But right now, it's the Judds.

0: There you go. It's the Johns and I Know Where I'm Going. 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And one of those includes you can grab a bite to eat at the Wisner VFW. They got their fish and chicken strip fry this upcoming Thursday night. Starts at 5:30. It's all you can eat. Also, the auxiliary will have slices of pie for sale as well. 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
1: More of Nebraska's best country warming up in the bullpen. But first, it's headline sports.
2: I'm Joel Janicek. In Legion.

0: baseball from Tuesday. The Pender Juniors down to Wakefield 9-1 in five innings. The Pender Seniors also defeated Wakefield 9-1 that game in six innings. In the Dodge County Baseball League, it was Wahoo over Lee Schuyler 11-1. The Fremont Moo defeated the Hastings Sodbusters 5-4 at home last night. The Moo improved to 8-12 on the year with the victory. Fremont has a day off before hosting the Grand Island Fightin' Cranes on Thursday at 7:05 p.m. at Muller Field. The Omaha Storm Chasers won 3-2 at home over the Columbus Clippers. The Storm Chasers improved their record to 34-41 on the season. That series continues tonight at 7:05 p.m. at Warner Park. The Sioux City Explorers defeated the Winnipeg Goldeyes 9-7 at home. The Explorers up their record to 16-19. The two teams meet again this evening at 6:35 p.m. at Lewis and Clark Park. Recent North Bend Central graduate Samantha Cummings has signed to play softball with Briarcliff University in Sioux City. Cummings says that overcoming multiple ACL injuries and the ensuing adversity was one of the driving factors behind her desire to play softball in college.
1: It was the best feeling in the world because I had coaches and multiple people telling me that it's time to hang my cleats up, that I shouldn't be playing, that I wasn't good enough. But I knew deep down that I wanted to do it, and my parents supported me financially, emotionally through all of that. And then once I toured that college and they offered me and then I signed, I felt like everything I worked for, my parents worked for, finally like paid off. And it was just this most like grateful, exciting feeling I've ever felt.
0: Cummings finished her senior season at North Bend with a .232 batting average, collecting six doubles and 22 RBIs. Defensively, she boasted a fielding percentage of .915, committing just four errors in 47 chances and collecting 39 putouts. Nebraska men's basketball freshman Colin Rice suffered a broken bone in his right hand during a team workout earlier this week and will be sidelined for the remainder of summer practices. According to athletic director Andrew McCabe, Rice will be in a protective splint for about 6 weeks before returning to on-court drills with the hope to be cleared to return to full activity when the team resumes workouts in late August. The University of Nebraska's Memorial Stadium and Upper Deck Golf announced yesterday that tee times will be available for public bookings for a one-of-a-kind golf event inside Memorial Stadium. Tee times are available October 16th and 17th, giving participants an exclusive opportunity to play around a golf inside the stadium. As part of the Upper Deck Golf event, tee boxes will be set up throughout Memorial Stadium with custom greens on the field below while fans enjoy great music, cold drinks, food, and multiple golfing challenges at a VIP clubhouse bar inside a club area in the stadium. This is the first time that Memorial Stadium has hosted this event. Tee times will be available from 7 a.m. to 9 p.m. on both Friday and Saturday, offered in two-player increments. For more information and to book a tee time, visit upperdeckgolf.com/Memorial Stadium. For KTIC Sports, I'm Joel Janacek.
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3: The NBA held the first round of its draft on Tuesday. Washington, selecting number one overall, took BYU star A.J. DeBonsa. Then Darren Peterson from Kansas went to the Utah Jazz. And Memphis at number three got Duke's Cameron Boozer. The Trailblazers' new head coach is Micah Norrie, who is a Minnesota assistant. Norrie reportedly gets a one-year deal plus two team options in the lone WNBA game. New York won at Las Vegas, 87-76. The NFL decided not to hold a supplemental draft this year, so quarterback Brendan Sorsby will not be in the league this season. NCAA Division I approved a new five-year eligibility model. At the World Cup, late-night wins for Croatia and Colombia. Ghana tied England 0-0, and Portugal shut out Uzbekistan 5-0. In Major League Baseball, the White Sox, despite only three hits, edged Cleveland 2-1. Philadelphia won 14-9 at Washington.
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2: 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For more information, visit the Wisner Junior Livestock Show page on Facebook. 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
3: 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Stay tuned for that. 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
4: It was struck down, and now Nebraska going back to the drawing board. I'm Alex McAvica, joining you with today's agriculture news on the Rural Radio Network. Good morning. A federal judge this week striking down Nebraska's ban on using SNAP benefits to purchase soda and energy drinks, ruling that the U.S. Department of Agriculture did not follow the law when approving the restrictions. That decision also affects similar programs in states like Iowa, Colorado, Tennessee, and West Virginia. The judge said USDA relied on the wrong legal authority and failed to provide an opportunity for public comment before approving the waivers. You'll remember Nebraska's restrictions took effect January 1. They were championed by Governor Jim Pillen as a way to encourage healthier food choices. The judge stressed the ruling was not about whether the policy was good or bad, but whether federal officials followed proper procedures. Nebraska Health and Human Services says it's reviewing the decision and awaiting guidance from the USDA on next steps. Fuels, weather, and topography. Those are three elements that firefighters say made this year's fire season especially bad. Months of drought, early heat, and low humidity set the stage with plenty of eastern red cedar ready to burn. And when you add the shifting landscapes of the sandhills of Nebraska, it's a recipe for disaster. Eric Mull of the Nebraska Forest Service works on large wildland fires. He stresses leadership before the fire.
5: The last thing that you want is what we call freelance firefighting, where people are just kind of going wherever and there's no real leadership there. So that's basically, we want to help them to set their team up for success instead of failure.
4: We continue the Hold the Line series on the Rural Radio Network, and part three looks at how Nebraska's all-volunteer fire departments are taking on recruiting challenges. I'm Alex McAvica. When you walk through a local greenhouse, like Oasis Gardens just outside of Loomis, you're not just buying plants off a shelf. You're buying something that started months in advance and cared for every step of the way. Owner Monica Harris says the difference starts at the very beginning.
6: We grow everything ourselves, and we've placed our order for those seeds or those cuttings a year in advance.
4: And she says that hands-on approach is what sets small growers apart. Instead of plants sitting on trucks or in storage for hours or even days, everything at Oasis Gardens is seeded, transplanted, and tended daily. She says that attention shows up in what customers take home.
6: We grow quality plants so that you can have quality plants in your yards to enjoy all summer long.
4: Follow along as we highlight specialty crop growers across Nebraska. 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
1: I'm Connie Green in the KTIC News Center, which is sponsored by TNT Coins in Fremont. In Nebraska's governor's race, Democrat Lynn Walls outraised incumbent Republican Governor Jim Pillen. Walls raised over $292,000 in the reporting period, while Pillen raised just under $164,000 during the same time. At the time of the filing, Pillen's campaign currently has over $9.5 million, Walls $675,000. Nebraska's preliminary unemployment rate for May is 3%. The national adjustment for unemployment is 4.3%. The Wisner Lions Club Rodeo is this Friday and Saturday at Wisner River Park. Details can be found on the Wisner Lions Club Rodeo Facebook and Instagram social media. Those are the latest stories from the KTIC News Center.
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3: Today we're talking Wisner Lions Club Rodeo. It's the 49th annual. It happens this Friday and Saturday at 7 p.m. at the Wisner's River Park. And joining us is the Wisner Lions Club chairperson of the rodeo, and that is Dane Miller. And first off, Dane, thanks again for taking the time to join us today.
4: Yeah, you bet.
3: Well, it's an exciting time as you get in the rodeo grounds, because rodeo action's going to be here before you know it. It's pretty impressive when you think about it. It's going to be the 49th annual Wisner Lions Club Rodeo. Let's talk a little bit about the rodeo. It's going to take place on Friday, June 26th, and Saturday, June 27th. What do we have on the docket events-wise?
4: Like you said, 49th year of the Wisner Lions Club Rodeo. We believe with the promotional stuff we've done and new events added this year and theme nights, we're looking forward to what we believe will be our biggest and best year yet. Standard rodeo, as far as performances go, be running through bareback, saddle bronc, bull riding, team roping, calf roping, barrel racing, steer wrestling. May have even missed a few, but new this year for the first time for the Wisner Lions Club Rodeo is we added ranch bronc riding and we added mixed team roping.
3: So once again, a couple of new events, and again, it's going to be a full two nights of rodeo action on Friday, June 26th and Saturday, June 27th, and rodeo action will start at 7 o'clock of both nights. Mutton busting for the kids this year?
4: Mutton busting, we do both nights. It starts 30 minutes before the rodeo, so 6:30. We'll be running kids through on the mutton busting. I've had some people reach out to me about how to get signed up. You don't sign up in advance. All you need to do is be there a few minutes before 6:30. If you get to the rodeo grounds, get through the gates, you're going to head to the north side of the arena. Someone will be over there doing registrations. Very simple, just sign them up. And at 6:30, we start running them through.
3: And again, they're also going to have an opportunity to win a pretty big prize each night of the rodeo. Tell us a little bit about a raffle you got going on.
4: This year we are doing, we're bringing back our Polaris Ranger raffle. Not one, but two. So we are giving a separate Ranger away each night. Those are Polaris Ranger 1000s. Again, we'll be doing one each night. Those tickets, if you're looking for tickets, need to get a hold of a Wisner Lions Club member. If you don't know any Wisner Lions Club members, you can get on our Facebook page, Wisner Lions Club Rodeo, and just message us there. And if there's still tickets available, we'll make sure to find you one.
3: You could walk away with a Polaris Ranger when it's all said and done, whether it happens on Friday nights or Saturday night. And you can't win until you buy a ticket. So once again, find a Wisner Lions Club member. Of course, you know, we've talked a little bit about the rodeo, but you do have some other activities planned throughout the weekend. Just touch base on a few of the other activities, just kind of planned through the weekend.
4: Yeah, so there's tons of stuff going on. I mean, if there's a weekend to be in Wisner, that's it. But as far as the rodeo goes, like we talked about, Friday night perf, We have a slack round, which is our overflow contestant round on Saturday morning. That slack starts at 10 a.m. It's free to the public. And we're also doing a cowboy breakfast that morning. So pancakes, bacon, all that will be available. If you're a contestant, breakfast is on us. It's also open to the public. You can get down there anytime between 8 and 9:30, and they'll have hot breakfast ready for you at the arena. We are also doing new this year specifically for the rodeo. Friday night is 4-H night. So if you're a Cumming County 4-H member, you wear your 4-H t-shirt to the rodeo and you get in for free. And then Saturday night we're doing, for the first time, we're doing military night. So if you are active duty or veteran, you get in for free to the rodeo. New this year, we've got a vendor coming that does custom cowboy hats. So you pick a blank, you pick a hat you want, and they'll shape it right to you. Make sure to come hungry to the rodeo. Lions Club has, for 49 years, has been grilling up burgers, steak sandwiches. And then after the rodeo, both nights, I'll make a mention on our entertainment. So Friday night, we've got, back by popular demand, Whiskey Tango Foxtrot in the beer garden immediately following the rodeo. Saturday night, we're super excited. We've got, coming all the way from Springtown, Texas, Spencer Johnson, the Red Dirt country music artist, and he'll be performing on Saturday night, military night, immediately following the rodeo.
3: All right. Again, Wisner, Nebraska. It is going to be the place to be, especially for the Wisner Lions Club Rodeo. It's the 49th annual. It'll happen Friday, June 26th, and Saturday, June 27th. Rodeo action will start at 7 o'clock both nights. And as Dane mentioned, there is all kinds of different fun activities for the entire family. Plan to be in Wisner. As we wrap up here today, Dane, anything else you'd like to add?

0: If you want to be up to date on times, locations, details, as we continue to get right up to rodeo time, make sure to check out either our Facebook or Instagram page for all that new information. Wisner Lions Club Rodeo, both on Instagram and Facebook. 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
1: Again, we've been joined by Dana at the Wisner Lions Club Rodeo. It's the 49th annual. That happens this Friday and Saturday with rodeo action at 7 o'clock both nights at Wisner's River Park. That'll do it for this update on KTIC.

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0: There you go with Scotty McCreary right there. A little bit of you time on 107.9 of the Bull, 7:48 now the time. Well, put it on your calendar. The West Point Lions Club Adult Prom Fundraiser is right around the corner. That'll be coming up on Saturday, September 12th. They'll have a social hour from 5 to 6, dinner at 6, and then dance the night away from 7 to 11. Dress up fancy or just come as you are and be part of the fun. It'll take place at the Beamer Ballroom. 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And again, social hour at 5, dinner at 6 with a dance to follow. 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
1: 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If your three initials match the following three letters in the same order, call 402-372-9191 within 2 minutes. You'll score today's amount. If there's no winner, The Bull adds $10.79 to the next morning's jackpot. It'll grow until we get a winner. Now, here are the three initials for you to match with Initial Response.
0: Well, once again, we have $21.58 in the Creative Expressions jackpot for you here this morning. As against 110, 100 or more, where no order is too small. So let's get to the initials and see what happens. Well, our first initial up for you this morning is a B. B as in Brandon, B as in Brooks, B is our first initial for you this morning. Middle initial we got for you this morning, that is a G. G as in Garrett, G as in Gerald, G is our middle initial for you this morning. B, G. And our last initial we got for you this morning, that is an I. I is an Ivan. I is our last initial for you this morning. So we got the initials B, G, I. B, G, I. If that happens to match your initials in that exact order, call 372-9191 and you can take the jackpot up $21.58 with the initials B, G, I. Your 2 minutes start right now.
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2: Well, we handle the initials BGI. BGI were the initials for Initial Response. And guess what? With those initials, we actually did not get a response this morning. So we'll add another $10.79 to the jackpot. Be up to $32.37. $32.37 will be in the Creative Expressions jackpot. Make sure you join us again. We'll have that for you tomorrow morning at 7:50 right here on 107.9 The Bull. As we mentioned, all kinds of different activities and events happening across Northeast Nebraska, especially this upcoming weekend. 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They're going to have an opportunity on Friday for the U-Hop Entertainment on the Midway for the kids. They'll also have lots of different food vendors on site. They'll have a Clarkson Community Polka Band performing. And also a ventriloquist will be on site starting at 7:30 on Friday evening. And then on Saturday, they'll have a tractor ride. They'll also have lots of other great food options throughout the day. The Clarkson Museum will be open. They'll have a polka dance and so much more. And then, of course, activities will wrap up on Sunday. You're in for a special treat with the Clarkson Check Days this upcoming Friday, Saturday, and Sunday. See the full details at kticradio.com. 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

0: There you go. It's David Lee Murphy. And guess what? There just might be a little bit of dust on the bottle. It's 7:59 now the time, minute before 8 o'clock. Time now for the morning Pledge of Allegiance. 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
4: I'm Connie Green in the KTIC News Center, which is sponsored by TNT Coins in Fremont, buying and appraising coins, jewelry, silver, and collectibles. The last of those cruise ship passengers exposed to the hantavirus, quarantined in the Omaha Quarantine Unit at the University of Nebraska Medical Center, have left, according to hospital officials. Nebraska's preliminary unemployment rate for May is 3%, seasonally adjusted. The rate is unchanged from the April unemployment rate and is up 0.1% over the year. The nationally seasonally adjusted unemployment rate for May is 4.3%, unchanged from the April unemployment rate and unchanged from the May 2025 unemployment rate. AAA projects more than 5.1 million people from the west, north, central region, which includes Nebraska and Iowa, will travel at least 50 miles from home for the Independence Day holiday travel period, which runs from this Saturday, June 27th, through Sunday, July 5th. Most travelers will take to the road, with more than 4.3 million driving to their destinations. While driving and air travel numbers are down for the region, cruising and other modes of transportation are seeing strong growth. The Wisner Lions Club Rodeo is this Friday and Saturday at Wisner River Park. Dane Miller says there will be a lot of activities both days.
5: We have a slack round, which is our overflow contestant round on Saturday morning. That slack starts at 10 a.m. It's free to the public. And we're also doing a cowboy breakfast that morning. So pancakes, bacon, all that will be available. If you're a contestant, breakfast is on us. It's also open to the public. You can get down there anytime between 8 and 9:30, and they'll have hot breakfast ready for you at the arena. We are also doing new this year specifically for the rodeo. Friday night is 4-H night. So if you're a Cumming County 4-H member, you wear your 4-H t-shirt to the rodeo and you get in for free. And then Saturday night we're doing, for the first time, we're doing military night. So if you are active duty or veteran, you get in for free to the rodeo. New this year, we've got a vendor coming that does custom cowboy hats. So you pick a blank, you pick a hat you want, and they'll shape it right to you.
4: Miller says Whiskey Tango Fox Trot will perform in the beer garden after the rodeo Friday night, and Springtown, Texas Red Dirt artist Spencer Johnson will perform after the rodeo Saturday night. The Wisner Junior Livestock Show is Thursday, Friday, Saturday, and Sunday at Wisner River Park. Kelsey Thompson says there are kids' events happening both Saturday and Sunday.
6: Thursday's going to be that horse show, and then Friday night we're going to start with our sheep and cattle check-in. And then show starting on Sunday is going to be the beef show, dog show, rabbit show, sheep show, goat show, and then we're going to end the day with the swine check-in for the shows on Sunday being the swine and the dairy show.
4: Thompson

0: And says there will also be a free burger feed on Sunday from 4 to 6 p.m. For more information, you can find the Wisner Jr. Livestock Show on Facebook. 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
4: We're a mile north of Beamer here, and looks like we got about 90 hundreds.
5: The left lane going south on Highway 9 out of Pender is blocked.
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7: Well, once again, beautiful day across the listening area today. We'll get up to an afternoon high of 80. Winds will be out of the northwest at around 5 to 10. Tonight, then, 20% chance of showers. We'll dip back down to a low of 56. For tomorrow, 20% chance of showers at a high of 75. Tomorrow evening, cloudy skies with a low of 56. And then for your Friday, sunshine with a high of 79. Friday nights, we'll see a low of 61. And then for the upcoming weekend, Saturday, sunshine, high of 85. Saturday night, we'll see a low of 71. Sunday, hot, high of 95, but very breezy with winds gusting up to near 30 to 40 miles per hour. Again, you have my permission to maybe sneak out of the office a little bit early today. Get outside and enjoy that sunshine. We'll climb for a high of 80 this afternoon, and winds will be calm throughout much of the day. Currently, right now, here in the hearts of cattle country this morning, temperature-wise, we're already sitting at about 67 degrees here at West Point's 107.9 The Bull.
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Luke Bryan and that country song. It came out on Northeast Nebraska's number one choice, coming to you inside the Deers Ford Lincoln Studios. 8:13 now the time. You get a free lunch today. Who are you bringing and where are you going? Head to the 107.9 of the Bull Facebook page to chime in this morning. Mary says she's grabbing her daughter and they're going to Black Label in Fremont. John says he's grabbing Carmen and going to Master's Hand. Rodney says he'll

0: make a trip to the Black Label. Jackie says she'll grab her BFF and go to the Uptown. Mary Lee says she'll grab her husband and go to Master's Hand. And Russell says he's grabbing the legendary Julianacek and they're going to Porky Butt's Barbecue. Head to the 107.9 Bull Facebook page to chime in with your answers. 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
1: More of Nebraska's best country warming up in the bullpen. But first, it's headline sports.
2: I'm Joel Janacek. In Legion baseball from Tuesday, the Pender Juniors downed Wakefield 9-1 in five innings. The Pender Seniors also defeated Wakefield 9-1 that game in six innings. In the Dodge County Baseball League, it was Wahoo over Lee Schuyler 11-1. The Fremont Moo defeated the Hastings Sodbusters 5-4 at home last night. The Moo improved to 8-12 on the year with the victory. Fremont has a day off before hosting the Grand Island Fightin' Cranes on Thursday at 7:05 p.m. at Moeller Field. The Omaha Storm Chasers won 3-2 at home over the Columbus Clippers. The Storm Chasers improved their record to 34-41 on the season. That series continues tonight at 7:05 p.m. at Warner Park. The Sioux City Explorers defeated the Winnipeg Goldeyes 9-7 at home. The Explorers up their record to 16-19. The two teams meet again this evening at 6:35 p.m. at Lewis and Clark Park. Recent North Bend Central graduate Samantha Cummings has signed to play softball with Briarcliff University in Sioux City. Cummings says that overcoming multiple ACL injuries and the ensuing adversity was one of the driving factors behind her desire to play softball in college.
3: It was the best feeling in the world because I had coaches and multiple people telling me that it's time to hang my cleats up, that I shouldn't be playing, that I wasn't good enough. But I knew deep down that I wanted to do it, and my parents supported me financially, emotionally through all of that. And then once I toured that college and they offered me and then I signed, I felt like everything I worked for, my parents worked for, finally like paid off. And it was just this whole like grateful, exciting feeling I've ever felt.
2: Cummings finished her senior season at North Bend with a .232 batting average, collecting six doubles and 22 RBIs. Defensively, she boasted a fielding percentage of .915, committing just four errors in 47 chances and collecting 39 putouts. Nebraska men's basketball freshman Colin Rice suffered a broken bone in his right hand during a team workout earlier this week and will be sidelined for the remainder of summer practices. According to athletic director Andrew McCabe, Rice will be in a protective splint for about 6 weeks before returning to on-court drills with the hope to be cleared to return to full activity when the team resumes workouts in late August. The University of Nebraska's Memorial Stadium and Upper Deck Golf announced yesterday that tee times will be available for public bookings for a one-of-a-kind golf event inside Memorial Stadium. Tee times are available October 16th and 17th, giving participants an exclusive opportunity to play around a golf inside the stadium. As part of the Upper Deck Golf event, tee boxes will be set up throughout Memorial Stadium with custom greens on the field below while fans enjoy great music, cold drinks, food, and multiple golfing challenges at a VIP clubhouse bar inside a club area in the stadium. This is the first time that Memorial Stadium has hosted this event. Tee times will be available from 7 a.m. to 9 p.m. on both Friday and Saturday, offered in two-player increments. For more information and to book a tee time, visit upperdeckgolf.com/Memorial Stadium. For KTIC Sports, I'm Joel Janacek.
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4: The NBA held the first round of its draft on Tuesday. Washington, selecting number one overall, took BYU star A.J. DeBonta. Then Darren Peterson from Kansas went to the Utah Jazz. And Memphis at number three got Duke's Cameron Boozer. The Trailblazers' new head coach is Micah Norrie, who is a Minnesota assistant. Norrie reportedly gets a one-year deal plus two team options in the lone WNBA game. New York won at Las Vegas, 87-76. The NFL decided not to hold a supplemental draft this year, so quarterback Brendan Sorsby will not be in the league this season. NCAA Division I approved a new five-year eligibility model. At the World Cup, late-night wins for Croatia and Colombia. Ghana tied England 0-0, and Portugal shut out Uzbekistan 5-0. In Major League Baseball, the White Sox, despite only three hits, edged Cleveland 2-1. Philadelphia won 14-9 at Washington.
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0: take it back.
1: There you go. It's Jake Owen, and I was Jack, and you were Diane. 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Ag information this morning. We send it back over to Farm Director Chad Moyer. Good morning, Chad.
2: All right, Doug. Thank you very much. Let's take a look at Ag.

0: information here on a Wednesday on The Bull. Nebraska Cattlemen Foundation has announced Mr. Gavin Dosler is the 2026 Nebraska Cattlemen Beef State Scholar. Gavin is the son of Ron and Jennifer Dosler of Albion. He is a veterinary student at the UNL Iowa State Professional Program in Vet Medicine. Raised on the family's commercial cow-calf operation, Dosler developed a passion for livestock production in the beef industry at a young age, earned a degree in animal science from UNL, currently continues his vet education through the PPVM program, including the Beef State Scholarship, Nebraska Cattlemen Foundation recently announced over $100,000 in scholarships awarded to 81 students furthering their education. Among those that are receiving scholarships, Noah Berkacik from Bancroft, Josie Ritter of Beamer, also Kurt Schneider and Allison Grotluchen from Columbus, Madeline Pearson from Craig, also Rachel Martinson from Humphrey, Lydia Schopfeld from Kennard, Keegan Held from Lee, Nebraska. Other scholarship winners, Bailey Denton from Oakland, Chase Alexander from Pilger, Gunnar Wolf from Richland, Jake Larson and Grace Schuler from Scribner, and also Ashlyn Bruckenauer from Wakefield, West Point's Cooper Krackemeyer and Sydney Hutchinson, and Hayden Schroeder and Austin Hatterman from Wisner as well. Jones Manufacturing, maker of the Mighty Giant Tub Grinders, has announced the release of a redesigned PTO tub grinder replacing the 1015 and 2015 models. It's the new 1050 and 2050 models. The Mighty Giant 1050 and 2050 overall weights reduced to decrease standard wear and tear on equipment and parts. The remote control, designed to be more ergonomical, still includes some of those standard features, though. The 2050 model remote operations also includes some upgrades as well. The overrun clutch to power down the tub grinder safely without damaging the tractor PTO, previously an add-on option, that is now included standard. There's some redesigned take-up bearing adjusters, more user-friendly, other improvements made as well. Take a look at the full story up on my blog. Chairman Bozeman in the Senate Agriculture Committee released his workup of the Farm Bill, and of course a number of different organizations have reacted. Corn growers, soybean growers, National Pork Producers Council, Prop 12 fix not included initially. A National Milk Producers Federation, Farm Bureau, Farmers Union all reacting. Senator Deb Fischer noted there were a number of her priorities that were included in the framework in the Senate Farm Bill released yesterday, the Precise Act, the PAL Act, Last Acre Act, increasing tribal input on nutrition, and the Fence Act, all included in that Senate Farm Bill framework, which was announced yesterday. You can take a look at some of the reaction stories up on my blog. That's Ag Information here at KTIC. Chad Moyer reporting.
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0: Wisner River Park. It kicks off Thursday with a horse show. Then Friday night is the Lions Club Rodeo at 7:30, followed by live music from Whiskey Tango Foxtrot. And back this year is Doc Dogs. 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
3: 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Grains were slightly higher overnight with the extended forecast offering some warmer, drier weather that will be beneficial to the spring crops coming up. The overnight support, though, may be coming from the extreme heat wave affecting the EU right now. The situation in Iran is very unclear as the release of frozen funds, according to the president, will be used to buy U.S. ag products, but the market isn't putting much confidence into that statement. Energies are lower this morning, about $2.50, around that $70 a barrel mark for crude oil. Next week, we'll bring us the quarterly grain stocks report as well as the updated USDA acreage report, and traders are waiting to see any bullish surprises that might help these grains rebound. And they're expecting to see that acreage report increase soy acres by 1 to 1.5 million acres, with some of that at the expense of corn. July corn is up 3/4 at 410.5. December up 3/4 at 438. July soybeans are up 1/2 at 1117.5. November down 1/4 at 1141.5. July Chicago wheat up 1.5 at 588.25. September up 2 at 599. July Kansas City wheat up 2.25 at 620.5. September up 3.25 at 628.5. June live cattle are up 35 cents at 255.50. August up 65 at 246.65. August feeders are up $1.75 at 369.80. September up 167 at 368.65. August lean hogs are down 7 at 97.15. October unchanged at 81.20. That's a look at your opening markets. 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
4: 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Born in Louisiana, Edgar made a career in commodity trading and grain merchandising. But friends say what made Edgar special was how he used these experiences to directly serve producers. Edgar believed agriculture worked best when people had strong relationships and a sense of shared purpose. He invested in young people and underserved communities throughout Kansas and Nebraska, including his work in founding the Kansas Black Farmers Association. Rancher and friend Kevin Cooksley said Edgar's investment in youth, dedication to producers, and commitment to building stronger communities was what set him apart.
5: I think it's extremely fitting that he be recognized for service to agriculture because that's exactly what he represented, what he did. There's just been nobody quite like him in my lifetime anyway.
4: The Nebraska Rural Radio Association is honored to recognize the late Edgar Hicks for his service to agriculture.
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0: response to heat-related stress, while zero were lost with GlucoVest. 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
2: I'm Connie Green in the KTIC News Center, which is sponsored by TNT Coins in Fremont. AAA projects more than 5.1 million people from the west, north, central region, which includes Nebraska and Iowa, will travel at least 50 miles from home for the Independence Day holiday travel period, which runs from Saturday, June 27th through Sunday, July 5th. The Wisner Lions Club Rodeo is this Friday and Saturday at the Wisner River Park. Dane Miller says there's a lot of different activities both days. The Wisner Junior Livestock Show is tomorrow, Friday, Saturday, and Sunday, also at the Wisner River Park. Kelsey Thompson says there's going to be a couple of free kids' carnival rides and a Ferris wheel as well. Those are the latest stories from the KTIC News Center.
3: 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Before the 1870s, if you wanted beef, you had to live where cattle were raised. Fresh meat couldn't travel more than a day or two before it spoiled. Then a guy named Gustavus Swift figured out how to build a refrigerated rail car. Suddenly, Nebraska beef could travel to Chicago, New York, even Boston, fresh and safe. That changed everything. Not just the beef industry, American cities themselves. People who'd never tasted fresh beef before could suddenly afford it. Restaurants opened, food businesses opened. The whole way America ate transformed because someone figured out how to keep meat cold on a train. It's one of those inventions nobody thinks about anymore. But without it, there's no modern food system, no grocery stores as we know them, no restaurant industry like we have today, all because someone solved the problem of keeping beef cold when it moved. 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
4: Sunshine mixed with clouds at times today, with daytime highs approaching 79. Winds out of the northwest, 8 to 15 miles an hour. Lows level off around 56. Tonight, slight chance of thunderstorms. Cloudy skies expected tomorrow, slight chance for storms. Daytime highs approaching 74. Partly cloudy Friday, with a high of 78. 84 Saturday. I'm weatherology meteorologist Megan Mulford on West Point's 107.9 The Bull.
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That's a good one from Travis Trent. It is a great day to be alive. Coming to you live inside of the Deers Ford Lincoln Studios. Going to be a beautiful day outdoors. Get outside and enjoy it if you can. We'll climb for an afternoon high

0: Right around 80 degrees this afternoon. Winds will be pretty calm throughout much of the day. And again, you have my permission to maybe sneak out of the office a little bit early today. Enjoy that sunshine. Chance for some showers. Maybe headed our way after midnight tonight. We'll continue to keep you in touch with the latest information. Out and about on a Thursday business blitz tomorrow, powered in part by our good friends at the Clarkson Bakery. As once again, we're going to be making our way up to Wisner, Nebraska. Congratulations to the city offices in Wisner. They will be the recipients of our Thursday business blitz. City offices in Wisner will be this week's recipient of the Thursday business blitz. 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

It's like Joe Diffie, a little pickup man on 107.9 The Buzz. We've officially rolled on into the best decade of country music with the 90s and 9. 90s and 9 are powered in part by our good friends at the Dairy Queen here in West Point. Stop by and see our good friends at your local DQ here in West Point. They could definitely cool you off this upcoming weekend when temperatures get back up into the mid-90s. Heat index in the triple digits. Nothing better than a sweet treat from DQ. Here's Lone Star, and come crying to me on a Wednesday. Good morning.

0: There you go, little Martina McBride, and Whatever You Say. Also, we heard from Restless Hearts here on 107.9 of the Boo with the 90s and 9. Well, imagine if you were recreating yourself in a video game or something like that, and you were given the option of boosting one aspect of your life. Like, you could be 5% funnier, or 15% better at avoiding mosquitoes, or 25% less addicted to your shoes. Well, a hypothetical online asked around 4,000 people, what percentage-based bonus would you rather choose? And here were the options. You could become 10% happier. You could become 20% luckier. You could age 30% slower. You could become 40% prettier or hotter. You could get 50% more money for your job. Or you could become 60% better in any sports. So here are the results from most to least popular. 37% would want to get 50% more money for their job. 23% would want to be 20% luckier. 17% said they'd want to be 40% prettier. 15% said they'd love to age 30% slower. And 5% would want to be 10% happier. And yes, 3% would want to be 60% better at any sport. That is what the results say. As once again, number one, as people would like to see a little bit more of a money increase if they could. Out of the way in a little bit, an agribusiness update in just a few with the Rural Radio Network here at 107.9 The Bull.
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4: Sunshine mixed with clouds at times today, with daytime highs approaching 79. Winds out of the northwest, 8 to 15 miles an hour. Lows level off around 56. Tonight, slight chance of thunderstorms. Cloudy skies expected tomorrow, slight chance for storms. Daytime highs approaching 74. Partly cloudy Friday, with a high of 78. 84 Saturday. I'm weatherology meteorologist Megan Mulford on West Point's 107.9 The Bull.
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7: 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Grains are mixed in a seasonal slump, with the extended forecast offering some warmer, drier weather that will be beneficial to the spring crops. That's keeping pressure on futures until we find some bullish support to rebound on. Lower crude oil and a higher dollar are also not helping us to find buying support, and the funds are now short in both corn and wheat. The slight gains we have this morning could be in reaction to the extreme heat wave across Europe right now. And next week brings the quarterly grain stocks report, as well as the updated USDA acreage report, where traders are expecting to see an acreage increase in soybeans by 1 to 1.5 million acres, with some of that at the expense of corn. July corn is down a half at 409 and a quarter. December unchanged at 437 and a quarter. July soybeans up 3/4 at 1117 and 3/4. November up 1 1/4 at 1143. July Chicago wheat up 1 3/4 at 588 and a half. September up 1 3/4 at 598 and 3/4. July Kansas City wheat up 1/4 at 618 and a half. September up 1 1/2 at 626 and 3/4. July soybean meal is up 280 at 305.70. July bean oil down 75 at 69.84.

0: Faith Hill and Breathe on 107.9 of the Bull with the 90s and 9. Coming to you live from the Deers Ford Lincoln Studios. 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Facebook question of the day. We're talking a little bit about taking a friend out for lunch today. You get a free lunch. Who are you bringing and where are you going? Chime in over on the 107.9 of the Bull Facebook page this morning. Robin says, how about a free lunch? I'm going to Red Lobster. Paula says she's grabbing her hubby and going to Nelson's Bar and Grill in Oakland tonight for wing nights. Also, Ann says she's grabbing her husband and going to the Uptown Restaurant and Lounge here in West Point. Carmen says she's grabbing John and going to Red Door Coffee here in West Point. Becky says she's going to Mel's Bar or the Nook and bringing her mama along. Also, Susan says she's grabbing her hubby and going to Honey's. And also, John says he's grabbing Carmen and going to Master's Hand. Rondi says he'll make the trip to the Black Label in Fremont. And Marilee says she's grabbing her hubby and going to Master's Hand. Again, you can chime in with your answers over on the 107.9 The Bull Facebook page. We'll keep the 90s and 9 a-moving here at 107.9 The Bull.
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4: Why do we do this tissue sampling? 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
4: Blake Heidoff, Kalp Seed and Fertilizer in West Point. With this week's update.
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0: It's Paul Brandt, and I do on 107.9 of the Bull, live inside the Deers Ford Lincoln Studios. 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This hour of country music, powered in part by our good friends and the DQ here in West Point. Kinniston Country Music Show officially gets underway down in the Schuyler Park and also the Schuyler Ballroom. It goes on now through this upcoming Saturday. Also, don't forget the Wisner Junior Livestock and Wisner Lions Club Rodeo is going to be headed your way later on this weekend as well. And many other great fun events, from the Clarkson Check Festival to North Bend's Old Settlers Days and so much more. Get outside and enjoy the sunshine today. We'll gradually warm up to an afternoon high of 80. Winds will be pretty calm throughout much of the day. Tonight, we'll dip back down to a low of 56. Tomorrow, a little bit cooler. We'll climb for a high of 75, but no worries. The heat is on the way for the weekend and into the early part of next week. We'll talk again soon as we got Mr. Julianicek in next here at 107.9 The Bull.
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6: 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Time for the Daily Crop Water Use Report, utilizing the latest information from Nebraska Extension. This is for well-watered crops in and around West Point and Cumming County, northeast and east central Nebraska. Corn with an emergence date of May 8th in that 12 to 14 leaf stage. Water use over the last 3 days, 34 hundredths, and water use for the next 3 days is listed at 33 hundredths. On soybeans with an emergence date of May 8th in that third node or begin bloom stage. Water use over the last 3 days, 38 hundredths. Water use for the next 3 days, unchanged, 38 hundredths. On alfalfa with full ground cover, water use over the last 3 days, 54 hundredths. Water use for the next 3 days, estimated at 52 hundredths. On freshly cut alfalfa, cut that water use in half. 10 days after cutting, water use is 75% of the value. 20 days after cutting, water use is the full value given. Future water use predictions are based partly on water use for the last 3 days and also on historic averages. To get more information, go to our website under the weather tab, kticradio.com. That is the Crop Water Use Report for today, Wednesday, June 24th. Chad Moyer reporting.
7: Sunshine mixed with clouds at times today, with daytime highs approaching 80. Northwesterly winds 8 to 15 miles an hour. Slight chance of thunderstorms. Tonight, lows around 56. Cloudy tomorrow, slight chance for showers. Highs around 74. High temperatures reach up to 78 Friday under partly cloudy skies. 84 Saturday. I'm weatherology meteorologist Megan Mulford on West Point's 107.9 The Bull.
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107.9 The Bull. Welcome into the Deers Ford Lincoln Studios on this Wednesday. I'm Joel Janacek, broadcasting along with you. A good Wednesday to you. Welcome into 10 o'clock this morning. Thank you so much for listening along today on 107.9 FM, KTICRadio.com, the KTIC Radio mobile app, and more. If we're talking about today being Wednesday, that means we're about halfway through the work week. And getting closer to the weekend. Speaking of weekends, can you believe that next weekend is already the 4th of July? Isn't that absolutely crazy? Today is the 24th day of June. What happened to June, man? Where's June gone? This so-called summer, as the kids call it, is just flying by. Holy cow. Hopefully we can make your morning, your day, your time fly by a little bit as well with some country tunes like the Judds. Also hear from Justin Moore and Luke Combs coming up.

Nebraska's Best Country, 107.9 The Bull. Well, my name is Joel, and, you know, I think that's a pretty cool name, especially when once my mom explained to me why she named me Joel. But somebody on Reddit asked the question, what's a name that's so bad you can't believe a parent actually gave it to their own child? Some of the best responses include the name ABCDE, pronounced Absidy, also Lester. The name was ESPN, pronounced Espen. Also, we have Ursula, said it was ruined because of the Little Mermaid. Somebody said Marvin. I don't know. That sounds pretty marvelous to me. We also have Bertha. This one, again, this is not my opinion because I know there's actually multiple people in this area named this, but they had on the list Nevaeh, which of course is heaven spelled backwards, Archibald, Mulva, Todd. Why is it wet, Margo? I don't know, Todd. That's what that makes me think of. How can you hate the name Todd, though? It just makes me think of the little guy from Fox and the Hound. Absolutely. Somebody also said anything with a single apostrophe in it. Also, someone said they used to work with a woman named Simeon, which is interesting. Also, we have Thelma, Ethel, Elsie, Esther, Stanley. I know a kid from Africa called Articulated Truck. Some of these are pretty good. We have Rumor, Scout, North, Apple. Somebody says I could go on and on. Yeah, this is one of Kanye's kids named North, I think. The one that immediately comes to head or to

0: my brain was there used to be a guy for the Packers. His name was Equanimeous. And he has a brother that plays for the Lions whose name is Amon-Ra. Yeah, as in like the Egyptian god of the sun, Amon-Ra, St. Brown. And I think there's another brother in there called Osiris, but I always thought Equanimeous was just a crazy, crazy name. But how about you? What are some of the bad first names that you have heard in your life? Coming up, Bullseye Weather, market information from the Rural Radio Network, and then three in a row from King George, Tanya and Russell Dickerson.
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4: Sunshine mixed with clouds at times today, with daytime highs approaching 80. Northwesterly winds 8 to 15 miles an hour. Slight chance of thunderstorms tonight, lows around 56. Cloudy tomorrow, slight chance for showers, highs around 74. High temperatures reach up to 78 Friday under partly cloudy skies, 84 Saturday. I'm weatherology meteorologist Megan Mulford on West Point's 107.9 The Bull.
5: 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Corn and soybeans have been chopping around the unchanged level, currently about a cent higher, with pressure coming from favorable domestic weather that will be beneficial to both crops, but some support here from the wheat complex this morning. Wheat futures are up over a nickel, possibly seeing some short covering support and some premium coming in from the extreme temperatures and drought in Europe right now that could lead to reduced yields. Next week, we'll bring the quarterly grain stocks and an updated acreage report from the USDA. And cattle futures are higher today, supported no doubt by the sharply higher box beef prices yesterday. Hogs are moderately mixed ahead of tomorrow's hogs and pigs report. July corn is unchanged at 409¾. December up a half at 437¾. July soybeans are up a half at 1117½. November up one at 1142¾. July Chicago wheat up 7¾ at 594½. September up eight at 605. July Kansas City wheat up a nickel at 623¼. September up 6¼ at 631½. July soybean meal is up 340 at 306.30. July bean oil down 59 at 70. June live cattle are up 52 cents at 255.67. August up 57 at 246.57. August feeders are up 280 at 370.95. September up 217 at 369.15. August lean hogs down 42 cents at 96.80. October down a nickel at 81.17. And class 3 milk for July up a nickel at $15.92 here on the Rural.

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Before the 1870s, if you wanted beef, you had to live where cattle were raised. 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Suddenly, Nebraska beef could travel to Chicago, New York, even Boston, fresh and safe. That changed everything. Not just the beef industry, American cities themselves. 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Restaurants opened. Food businesses opened. The whole way America ate transformed because someone figured out how to keep meat cold on a train. It's one of those inventions nobody thinks about anymore. 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All because someone solved the problem of keeping beef cold when it moved. 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

0: Northeast Nebraska's number one choice, 107.9 The Bull. Well, as the month of June begins to wind down, we get into July, and then the summer starts to wind down, and we are really in the heart of all sorts of area town festivals and events happening on. And this the rest of this week and this weekend is a busy one in the region. Events include the Clarkson Czech Festival, which runs this Friday, Saturday, and Sunday in Clarkson. One of my favorite events of the summer. Everything kicks off on Friday with Kevin Horner, ventriloquist. Also, the food stand opens featuring one of my favorite food items ever, the Chesky Bukta sandwich. Love that thing. Also, the Four on the Floor band playing in the beer garden. Saturday, we'll start with a tractor drive, food stand, Czech dinner, Czech food demo in the Opera House basement, craft vendors, wine tasting, accordion jamboree, the Miss Nebraska Czech Slovak Queen pageant, street dance in the beer garden featuring Whiskey River. And Sunday's highlights are Czech dancers, the polka band concert, street parade at 4, and a kolache eating contest. ClarksonCzechDays.org for the full schedule. You can also find that rundown of happenings under events at KTICRadio.com. 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
1: 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As Nebraskans, many times we're very, very modest, and sometimes I don't think we appreciate all that we have, and that's what we do, is we help people build their hometown to be a community of choice for this generation and the next.
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6: Sunshine mixed with clouds at times today, with daytime highs approaching 80. Northwesterly winds 8 to 15 miles an hour. Slight chance of thunderstorms tonight, lows around 56. Cloudy tomorrow, slight chance for showers, highs around 74. High temperatures reach up to 78 Friday under partly cloudy skies, 84 Saturday. I'm weatherology meteorologist Megan Mulford on West Point's 107.9 The Bull.
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Nebraska's best country, 107.9 The Bull. Welcome into 11 o'clock on this Wednesday. I'm Joel Janacek, hanging out with you here inside the Deere's Ford Lincoln Studios. Looking for that next vehicle, whether it's new or pre-owned, start at DeeresFord.com. Well, Doug Anderson coming up here shortly is going to let us know what's for lunch as we have the midday menu. A lot of great regional options coming up to talk about. Also, all sorts of great country music, including the likes of Randy Travis, Cody Johnson, Craig Morgan. We'll have a mid-morning grand report from the Rural Radio Network, a bullseye forecast, and more of those country hits, which we'll all get started right now with some Scotty on the Bull.

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1: 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Red Door Coffee here in West Point. They are serving up today their pineapple upside down muffin, blueberry scones, and chocolate hazelnut cream croissants. Try some of their featured drinks from the Rocky Road Mocha to the Ice London Fog to the Pistachio Cold Brew. How about some freshly squeezed lemonade? They also got the summer Lotus drinks from the Blue Lagoon to the Bottle Rocket to the Peachy Pom Pom. Don't forget breakfast items served up all day long. You can grab lunch as well, from a roast beef panini to a ham panini. How about trying the white cheddar macaroni and cheese? Or try one of their Mandarin chicken salads or wraps, or the Fiesta chicken salad or wrap, all served up at Red Door Coffee. They're open till 2 o'clock this afternoon. 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
5: We're a mile north of Beamer here, and looks like we got about 90 hundreds.
6: The left lane going south on Highway 9 out of Pender is blocked.
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9: Good morning, I'm Lacey Shippey for the Rural Radio Network, and it's time for a look at our midday livestock trade with livestock market analyst Kyle Bumstead. And Kyle, we are slightly higher in the fats and higher in the feeders today. Tell me what you're making of trade.
10: That's right, Lacey. We traded a pretty decent range here in these feeder cattle so far this morning. We started out on these August feeder cattle. We opened at 368.77.5, ran up to 372.55 on our highs today. Our lows been 367.75. So almost a $5 range here in these feeders today, but we're sitting smack dab in the middle here at 370.70. Now, the feeder cattle index today looks like it's going to be up $2.83 to 375.83 with a daily average of 378.45 on 1,950 head. That daily average price is $16.39 higher than last week. Beaver, Oklahoma is 381 up $20. And I don't really have much to say other than, wow, that was impressive. The lineup today is great. The index should be higher again here tomorrow. And for the rest of the week, as far as that goes. So should see some good feeder cattle index numbers coming through here, and I think that's going to keep these feeders supported. And I do know there are some pretty good-sized video sales coming up here in the near future. Now, not all those cattle are going to go into the index, but I still think it's going to have an effect here on our futures. But we are getting kind of at a point here technically where we've either got to break out and run to new highs, or we're going to roll over here and see some profit-taking here and reload. We've still got quite a bit of time here before August and the index really have to come together and stay together. So we've got some time there. On the live cattle side of things here, we have seen as high as 247.70 here in this August contract after opening at 246.5. We're sitting here up 62 cents here, 246.62 on that August contract. Now, we did see some bids at 255 and 260 on the Fed exchange. Offers at 409 on a grab basis, but no trades and no takers at that.
9: Thank you, Kyle. That is livestock market analyst Kyle Bumstead. And if you'd like to talk to Kyle about the markets, call him at 308-708-7340. 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
17: Sunshine mixed with clouds at times today, with daytime highs approaching 80. Northwesterly winds 8 to 15 miles an hour. Slight chance of thunderstorms. Tonight, lows around 56. Cloudy tomorrow, slight chance for showers, highs around 74. High temperatures reach up to 78 Friday under partly cloudy skies, 84 Saturday. I'm weatherology meteorologist Megan Mulford on West Point's 107.9 The Bull.
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0: Kenny Chesney teaming up with Uncle Cracker here on 107.9 The Bull. The Highway Nebraska 94 shutdown is this Friday, Saturday, and Sunday going on Main Street in Pender. There's a full midway by River City Carnival. I've told this is the first time that the midway carnival has been in Pender in like 42 years or something like that, so that's pretty cool. Also be a barbecue, live music, beer garden, omelet feed, golf scrambles, picnic on the lawn, alumni banquet, car cruise, and parade. All sorts of great stuff going on this weekend in Pender with the Highway Nebraska 94 shutdown Friday, Saturday, and Sunday. 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
10: We're a mile north of Beamer here, and looks like we got about 90 hundreds.
11: The left lane going south on Highway 9 out of Pender is blocked.
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15: Sunshine mixed with clouds at times today, with daytime highs approaching 80. Northwesterly winds 8 to 15 miles an hour. Slight chance of thunderstorms tonight, lows around 56. Cloudy tomorrow, slight chance for showers, highs around 74. High temperatures reach up to 78 Friday under partly cloudy skies, 84 Saturday. I'm weatherology meteorologist Megan Mulford on West Point's 107.9 The Bull.
16: Daily Chapel, a message of hope and love in Christ from your neighbors, the people of the Lutheran Church, Missouri Synod.
17: In the name of the Father, and of the Son, and of the Holy Spirit. Amen. This is Pastor Martin Hill of Trinity Lutheran Church in Martinsburg, Nebraska, and this is Daily Chapel. Genesis 7:21 says, "And all flesh died that moved on the earth, birds, livestock, beasts, all swarming creatures that swarm on the earth, and all mankind." Yesterday we pictured the beginning of the flood from the perspective of Noah. Now picture the scene from the other side. Let's say you're one of Noah's neighbors, out in the fields one afternoon, cutting wheat in a field close to crazy Noah's boat. And as you take a pause for a drink of water, you look up and see the door of the boat slowly shutting. And maybe you laugh to yourself, thinking you're saying things. But then the first drop of rain falls, and then another, and soon it's pouring down, and you're thinking, no way. Soon you're standing already knee-deep in water, and panic starts to set in. You see some people running to the high hills, others are running up to the ark, pounding on the bottom plank of the shut door. Everything that Noah had told them, had preached to them for years on end, came true. That one lone man had been right, and the millions of people had been wrong. But see how final that separation is. What God shuts, no man can open. The deed was done. Noah was set upon the path, locked and loaded. If he wanted to join the rest of the world, he couldn't anymore. If he wanted to go back to his life of grubbing money and trading and the politics of his town, the chumminess with his neighbors, he couldn't. And that way, separation can be painful. That's the price you pay as a Christian. It's hard to be shut in at times. But look, it's not near as hard as being shut out. I think Noah's separation was in some ways easier than ours just because it was so clear. God shut the door, and that was that. Okay. For us, God has separated us spiritually by baptism, but we don't yet have that physical separation like Noah did. Right? That's actually a blessing for unbelievers. It means God has not shut the door of the ark yet. The separation isn't final yet. But in some ways, it can be difficult for believers because there are all sorts of temptations to get off the boat. Stay on the ark. Maybe it can be a little cramped sometimes. We can get a little stir crazy. But our ship is solid because Christ Himself has made this one. Maybe sin tries to leak in through the cracks, or Satan tries to sneak in through the trap door. But the ark is secure, and there's a glow of peace within, because Christ has put you in this ship Himself, chosen you from the foundation of the world, sealed the door with His own blood, and will safely bring it through the flood to the other side, to paradise everlasting. Amen. This has been Pastor Martin Hill from Trinity Lutheran Church in Martinsburg, Nebraska. You're always welcome to join us for services on Sundays at Trinity in Martinsburg at 9 a.m. The grace of our Lord Jesus Christ, the love of God, and the communion of the Holy Spirit be with you always. Amen.
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1: 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A request for a conditional use permit in front of the Blair City Council during last night's meeting did not advance due to lack of support. That proposal, if it would have been approved, would have allowed the construction of 150 apartments and three commercial lots on a property across the street from the Blair YMCA. Some residents voiced opposition due to potential increase in traffic. Others opposed to use of tax increment financing. Iowa is wanting more doctors. Governor Kim Reynolds says over $40 million has been allocated for teaching hospitals, including one in Sioux City. Those additional funds will be used to open up at least 100 more residency positions in the Hawkeye State. Reynolds says the training is part of a plan to bring more doctors to the state, especially in underserved and rural areas. Drug overdoses yesterday morning in the Oakdale neighborhood of Norfolk, claiming one life and hospitalizing another person. First responders found two unresponsive people, a man and a woman. Both were transported to the Antelope Memorial Hospital in Neely. The woman was pronounced dead. The Wisner Junior Livestock Show kicks off tomorrow and runs through Sunday at the Wisner River Park. One of the organizers, Kelsey Thompson, says kids' events are planned both Saturday and Sunday.
2: Saturday we have that kids' fishing event that's always been a good hit. And then Sunday we got some really cool events for little kids. Your traditional frog jumping, turtle racing, turtle bullseye. And then new this year, we're doing the kiddie tractor pull under the pavilion. Registration starts at 2 p.m. and polls start at 3 p.m. for that.
1: Thompson highlights the different shows going on each day.
2: Thursday's going to be that

0: horse show, and then Friday night we're going to start with our sheep and cattle check-in. And then show starting on Sunday is going to be the beef show, dog show, rabbit show, sheep show, goat show, and then we're going to end the day with the swine check-in for the shows on Sunday being the swine and the dairy show.
1: She says a couple of free kids' carnival rides and a Ferris wheel are featured as well. Do you have a tattered United States flag? If it's time to replace it with a new flag, you can take your old flag for proper retirement with honors. The West Point Chamber of Commerce says you can drop off your old flags at 706 East Sherman Street, and those flags will be part of a flag retirement ceremony during the 4th of July celebration. That event expected to take place at the Horse Arena at the Cumming County Fairgrounds. Those are the latest stories from the KTIC News Center.
2: Partly cloudy skies this afternoon with highs around 80. Winds out of the northwest, 8 to 15 miles an hour. Partly cloudy skies again tonight. Slight chance of thunderstorms. Lows dip down to about 56. Slight chance for showers tomorrow. Daytime highs approaching 74. Upper 70s Friday, turning warmer on Saturday with highs in the mid 80s. I'm weatherology meteorologist Megan Mulford on West Point's 107.9 The Bull.
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0: doing a little heart hunting with Reba to open up the music here in the noon hour. Nebraska's best country, 107.9 The Bull. And a good afternoon to you, my friends. Welcome into the noon hour on our Wednesday. I'm Joel Janacek here as we broadcast to you live from the Deers Ford Lincoln Studios. Thank you for being with us on 107.9 FM, KTICRadio.com, our mobile app, and more. Coming up in just a moment, we will have music from Cole Swindell, also an update from Fox Sports. Right now, local sports on the Bull. I'm Joel Janacek. Recent North Bend Central graduate Samantha Cummings has signed to play softball with Briarcliff University in Sioux City. Cummings says playing high school softball with her sister created some of her most memorable moments.
1: I played with my sister the past 2 years for high school and her best friend. So honestly, just like the little moments in games, like us laughing with each other or us dancing during warm-ups. It's all these like little moments, honestly, that just make softball so great.
0: Cummings says she plans to major in nursing while at Briarcliff. Warren Swain, who served as the voice of the Huskers for 6 years, passed away this week at the age of 79 in Sarasota, Florida. JetRatcliffe.com, who covers Virginia sports, was the first to report the news. Swain came to Nebraska in the mid-90s from the Cavaliers, where he held the same position for over a decade. Swain was the lead voice for Nebraska football and basketball in the statewide Pinnacle Sports Network from 1996 through 2001. The native of Iowa called some big moments for Nebraska football, including the Huskers' last national championship in 1997. After moving on from the Huskers, Swain finished up his career calling games at Ohio and South Dakota universities. Nebraska men's basketball freshman Colin Rice suffered a broken bone in his right hand during a team workout earlier this week and will be sidelined for the remainder of summer practices. According to athletic trainer Andrew McCabe, Rice will be in a protective splint for about 6 weeks before returning to on-court drills with the hope to be cleared to return to full activity when the team resumes workouts in late August. I'm Joel Janacek. Get more sports anytime at KTICRadio.com.
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6: The NBA held the first round of its draft on Tuesday. Washington, selecting number one overall, took BYU star A.J. DeBonsa. Then Darren Peterson from Kansas went to the Utah Jazz. And Memphis at number three got Duke's Cameron Boozer. The Trailblazers' new head coach is Micah Norrie, who is a Minnesota assistant. Norrie reportedly gets a one-year deal plus two team options in the lone WNBA game. New York won at Las Vegas, 87-76. The NFL decided not to hold a supplemental draft this year, so quarterback Brendan Sorsby will not be in the league this season. NCAA Division I approved a new five-year eligibility model. At the World Cup, late-night wins for Croatia and Colombia. Ghana tied England 0-0, and Portugal shut out Uzbekistan 5-0. In Major League Baseball, the White Sox, despite only three hits, edged Cleveland 2-1. Philadelphia won 14-9 at Washington.
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0: 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Well, today is the first day of the annual Keniston's Country Music Show going on today, tomorrow, Friday, and Saturday in Schuyler, Nebraska, with daily shows and dancing nightly at the Oak Ballroom, also in and around the Schuyler Park and campground area as well, featuring traditional country dance music, cowboy, western, bluegrass, gospel, and more by the region's best entertainers, including the Keniston's, of course, the Marksman Four, Justin and Trevino, just some of the acts you'll be able to see. And we talk about this show every year. It's the 29th annual Keniston's Country Music Show. And whenever we talk about it, it just makes me think of this scene from the Blues Brothers.
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5: 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Grain trade is mixed today. Corn futures are lower in a seasonal slump, lacking any bullish news to bring much support in, especially with outside influence from the energies and equities today. Weekly ethanol production was 12,000 barrels a day lower last week, and stocks were up 100,000 barrels on the week. Soybeans are lower, losing their earlier support as soybean oil continues to drop with crude oil, which is down around $70 a barrel. Wheat futures, though, are finding a small bounce today on technical support and with news of extreme heat and drought in Europe, helping to ease the harvest pressure that we saw in this market yesterday. And cattle futures are higher, led by a rally in the feeders. July corn is down 1.25 at 408.5. December down 3/4 at 436.5. July soybeans down 4.25 at 11.12.75. November down 3.5 at 11.38.25. July Chicago wheat up 6.5 at 593.25. September up 6 at 603. July Kansas City wheat is up 4.75 at 6.23. September up 5.5 at 6.30.75. July soybean meal is up 1.30 at 3.04.20. July bean oil down 56 at 70.03. June live cattle are up $1.50 at 256.65. August up 172 at 247.72. August feeders up 6.75 at 374.90. September up 572 at 372.70. August lean hogs are down a dime at 97.10. October up 0.25 at 81.45. 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

0: Doug Stone, country's all-time hits on 107.9 The Bull. Good afternoon again. I'm Joel Janicek with you, working our way through the noon hour on this Wednesday here in the Deers Ford Lincoln Studios. Schedule your service at DearsFord.com. Well, believe it or not, it's been 31 years since blue M&Ms replaced tan M&Ms. And now there's another color change in the news involving blue and brown M&Ms. Mars is rolling out a new version of M&Ms without artificial dyes, which will be exclusively available on Amazon in August. Those special packs will not have any blue or brown M&Ms because they are still in the process of finding alternative coloring options for those two. The missing blue and brown M&Ms is not a permanent change, so there won't be any surveys or campaigns to determine new colors, but the new natural M&Ms will be the future. Mars already has natural color options for red, orange, yellow, and green, though they might appear different and less vivid. For those colors, they're using ingredients like beets and turmeric to create dyes, because yes, that's what I want with my M&Ms, beets. For blue, they chose spirulina, which is a high-protein algae some refer to as a superfood and others call pond scum. Want some of that with my M&Ms too. But it has been gumming up the factory machines, so they're figuring out if they need to change the machines or find something else that's blue. Brown is a problem because it actually requires blue coloring to create. When the government first started pressing companies to eliminate the dyes, Mars considered changing the colors or reducing them, but for now they're committed to making the previous colors happen eventually. There's a whole team working on color solutions, and the process has been a, quote, multi-million dollar initiative. Mars is aiming to offer its naturally colored M&Ms in all six colors by 2028. By then, it sounds like the artificially dyed M&Ms will be phased out. The special packs will be marked as free of synthetic dyes, and the regular packs will remain available in stores for the foreseeable future. So there you go. I guess we can start to kiss Red 40 goodbye, at least in M&Ms, it sounds like. Who would have thought? All that food science behind something that melts in your mouth and not in your hand. On the way, Bullseye Weather, Eric Church and Billy Currington coming up.
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5: We're a mile north of Beamer here, and looks like we got about 90 hundreds.
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10: Partly cloudy skies this afternoon with highs around 80. Winds out of the northwest, 8 to 15 miles an hour. Partly cloudy skies again tonight. Slight chance of thunderstorms. Lows dip down to about 56. Slight chance for showers tomorrow. Daytime highs approaching 74. Upper 70s Friday, turning warmer on Saturday with highs in the mid 80s. I'm weatherology meteorologist Megan Mulford on West Point's 107.9 The Bull.
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0: People are indeed crazy. Billy Currington, 107.9 The Bull, Nebraska's best country. Well, we continue to talk about some of the many, many events going on at a busy weekend here in Northeast Nebraska. Another event going on, annual event, is North Bend Old Settlers, getting underway Friday, running Saturday and Sunday as well in North Bend. There'll be a DC Lynch Carnival, beer garden, putt-putt golf, live music, barbecue, 5K run, golf tournament, bowling, pitch tournament, kitty tractor pull, waffle feed, community worship, bingo, and more. All sorts of stuff going on. Of course, it's the big North Bend Old Settlers Weekend going on in North Bend, Nebraska. 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

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Today is Wednesday, June 24th. It is National Take Back the Lunch Break Day. North American workers celebrate National Take Back the Lunch Break Day to promote worker happiness and productivity. It is also National Pralines Day, honoring a confection made from nuts, whether in whole pieces or ground, and sugar syrup. Pralines may also refer to any chocolate cookie containing the ground powder of nuts. French sugar industrialist Marcel Duplessis Pralon, from 1598 to 1675, originally inspired the early pralines. And now you know. It is also National Parchment Day, as in parchment paper, bringing innovation and convenience to the kitchen. Today is also National Patch Day, as in patches on a jean jacket or patches on a pair of blue jeans. It is also National Swim a Lap Day. Some famous birthdays today. Actress Erin Moriarty is 32. Starlight on Amazon series The Boys. Actress Candace Patton is 38, most notably Iris West on the CW series The Flash. Lionel Messi is 39, generally considered the best soccer player on the planet right now. Actress Minka Kelly is 46. She was Lila Garrity on the series Friday Night Lights and also Dove on Titans. Actress comedian Mindy Kaling is 47, was Kelly Kapoor on The Office, also starred in The Mindy Project. Actor Ian Glenn is 65, Ser Jorah from Game of Thrones. Singer Kurt Smith is 65 of Tears for Fears fame. Remember, shout, shout, let it all out. These are the things I can live without. Come on. You're welcome. Actor Peter Weller is 79, has been in so many things, but probably his first big break was the original RoboCop. Mick Fleetwood of Fleetwood Mac fame is 79 today. So there you go. Some of the famous people and holidays we are celebrating on this Wednesday, June 24th. We have three in a row now from Jason Aldean, King George, and Blake.

0: That's Blake, 107.9, the Bull, Nebraska's best country. Well, we have your dinner plans figured out, at least for tomorrow night. The Whizzer VFW Post 5767 Fish and Chicken Strips Fry will be tomorrow evening starting at 5:30 p.m. That'll be at the VFW building in Whizzer. 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
3: 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Grain trade is mixed as we head for today's close. Corn and soybean futures have extended their losses with most of the pressure this afternoon from the soybean oil. Wheat futures have retreated from their highs this morning, and we are now trading mixed to just a penny higher. Crude oil has fallen below $70 per barrel as oil is starting to slowly flow from the Strait of Hormuz along with fertilizer shipments, and that has put a lot of weight here on our commodities as we finish out the day's trade. The forecast for the central U.S. is wet until the weekend, which is when we find a hotter and drier forecast as we head towards corn pollination. July corn is down 3 at 406 and 3 quarters. December down 2.5 at 434 and 3 quarters. July soybeans down 7 and 3 quarters at 1109 and a quarter. November down 6 at 1135 and 3 quarters. July Chicago wheat is up 1 at 587 and 3 quarters. September up 3 quarters at 597 and 3 quarters. July Kansas City wheat up 1 at 619 and a quarter. September up 2 at 627 and a quarter. July soybean meal is up 80 at 303.70. July soybean oil is down 107 at 69.52. June live cattle are up 85 cents at 256. August up 52 at 246.52. August feeders up 477 at 372.92. September up 365 at 370.62. And August lean hogs are down 52 cents at 96.70. October down 30 at 80.90. That's a look at your markets. 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
8: Partly cloudy skies this afternoon with highs around 80. Winds out of the northwest, 8 to 15 miles an hour. Partly cloudy skies again tonight. Slight chance of thunderstorms. Lows dip down to about 56. Slight chance for showers tomorrow. Daytime highs approaching 74. Upper 70s Friday.
9: turning warmer on Saturday with highs in the mid-80s. I'm weatherology meteorologist Megan Mulford on West Point's 107.9 The Bull.
1: Thank you so much, Megan. 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

0: Nebraska's best country, 107.9 The Bull. 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As we continue to get closer and closer to giving away some money here, but yet so far no one has been able to guess the correct amount that is in the vault. But Larry from Wakefield is here to try and do that today. Larry, how are you doing?
1: Good.
0: Good. Glad to hear it. Have you been listening at all to the game recently?
1: Oh, I've missed a couple days, but I have been listening, yes.
0: Oh, good deal. Well, Larry, we'll just go ahead and get right to it. How much money do you think is in the high-low vault?
1: $117.74.
0: Larry's guess, $117.74. Oh. Larry, that guess is too low today, but thank you very much for playing.
1: Thank you.
0: Again, Larry's guest today, $117.74. That guess is too low. So we will keep on trying. The vault survives another day. Again, today's guest, $117.74, was too low. So we'll do it again tomorrow. We play the high-low game every weekday at around 1:30, being brought to you by Deers Ford Lincoln and Fremont USA. And, of course, our title sponsor, Fremont Builder Supply. And it's all right here on Nebraska's Best Country, 107.9 The Bull.
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1: Nebraska's best country, 107.9 The Bull. It is time now for funeral information. Carol Schultz Stevens, 61, of Glendale, Arizona. Memorial services will be held on Saturday at 1 p.m. at St. Paul Lutheran Church in West Point. Visitation will be Friday from 5 to 7 p.m. at the Minnick Funeral Home in West Point and will continue 1 hour prior to the service at the church. Minnick Funeral Home in West Point is assisting the family with arrangements for Carol Stevens, 61, of Glendale, Arizona. Margaret Bailing, 101, of Fremont. A celebration of life will be held at 10:30 a.m. on Saturday at Mosier Memorial Chapel in Fremont. A memorial visitation will begin at 9:30 a.m. Interment of Margaret and Ewald will take place at Emmanuel Lutheran Cemetery near Beamer at 3:30 p.m. on Saturday. Mosier Memorial Chapel of Fremont is assisting the family with arrangements. For Margaret Bailing, 101, of Fremont. Diane Peitzmeyer, 79, of Norfolk. A massive Christian burial will be held at 10:30 a.m. on Tuesday, June 30th at St. Mary's Catholic Church in Norfolk. Visitation will be Monday from 5 to 7 p.m. at the church, followed by a vigil service at 7 p.m. Arrangements are under the direction of Home for Funerals for Diane Peitzmeyer, 79, of Norfolk. Victor Hageman, formerly of Howells.

0: A funeral mass will be held at Saints Peter and Paul Catholic Church in Howells on July 3rd at 10:30 a.m. with a luncheon to follow. That's for Victor Hegeman, formerly of Howells. Regina Honish, 83, of Bruno. Memorial Mass will be Friday, July 3rd at 10:30 a.m. at St. Anthony's Catholic Church in Bruno. Visitation will be Thursday, July 2nd from 5 to 7 p.m. with a 7 p.m. rosary at Crouchville Funeral Chapel in David City. Additional visitation from 9:30 to 10:30 a.m. at the church on that Friday. Arrangements by Crouchville Funeral Chapel in David City for Regina Honish, 83, of Bruno. That is funeral information for today, Wednesday, June 24th. You can read funeral information anytime with the obit section of KTICradio.com. On the way, Bullseye Weather and Brad Paisley.
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8: Sunshine mixed with clouds at times this afternoon with a high of 80. Winds out of the northwest, 8 to 15 miles an hour. Mainly cloudy skies expected tonight, slight chance of thunderstorms, 56. Cloudy tomorrow, slight chance for showers, daytime highs approaching 74. Partly cloudy Friday with a high of 79, 85 Saturday. I'm weatherology meteorologist Megan Mulford on West Point's 107.9 The Bull.
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107.9 The Bull, your TV streaming update for today. World Cup games on Telemundo, Fox, and Peacock coming up at 2 o'clock this afternoon. It's Switzerland versus Canada. Also at 2 o'clock, Bosnia-Herzegovina versus Qatar at 2 o'clock. I totally butchered that one. Country I'm not familiar with. Morocco versus Haiti at 5 p.m. Scotland versus Brazil at 5 p.m. Czechia versus Mexico at 8 p.m. And South Africa versus South Korea at 8 p.m. It's also the second round of the NBA draft tonight at 7 on ESPN. Streaming debut of The American Experiment on Netflix. It's a five-part documentary about the challenges facing American democracy over the past 250 years. Also, the streaming premiere of Avatar: Fire and Ash, the new movie on Disney+. The streaming premiere of The Sheep Detectives on Amazon. Also, In the Hand of Dante on Netflix. Oscar Isaac stars as Dante Alighieri, seeking inspiration to write his Divine Comedy, and also as a guy in the 21st century who's been recruited to steal the same manuscript. Could be interesting. So there you go. That's your TV and streaming update for today. I'm Joel Janacek. That's going to wrap up our time together. J.D. Gibbs is in next. I'll say have a great rest of your Wednesday, and thank you so much for listening to The Bull.

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Kicking off another hour of Nebraska's best country from the Deersford Lincoln Studios, Fremont, USA. 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

107.9, the Bull, Nebraska's best country from the Deers Ford Lincoln Studios. Hello, I'm J.D. Gibbs. I hope you're having a great day so far. Today's two for two, a couple of Lukes. Luke Combs, When It Rains, It Pours, and Luke Bryan, Roller Coaster. Now a classic country tune from Shenandoah on 107.9, the Bull.

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7: 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July corn was down 2 3/4 today at 407 with a high of 412.5, a low of 405 3/4. December down 2.5 at 434 3/4, a high of 440, a low of 433.5. July soybeans down 8 1/4 at 11.08 3/4, a high of 11.21, a low of 11.07. November down 6 3/4 at 11.35, a high of 11.46, a low of 11.33 1/4. July Chicago wheat down 1 at 5.85 3/4, a high of 5.97 1/4, a low of 5.83 1/4. September down 1 at 5.96, a high of 6.07 1/2, a low of 5.93 1/2. July Kansas City wheat down 1 at 6.17 1/4, a high of 6.27, a low of 6.14 1/4. September up 1/4 at 6.25 1/2, a high of 6.35, a low of 6.22 1/2. July soybean meal up 70 at 3.03 3/4, a high of 3.06 90, a low of 3.02 90. July soybean oil down 1.13 at 69.46, a high of 70.95, a low of 69.32. June live cattle up 85 cents today at 256 with a high of 256.80, a low of 254.75. August up 52 at 246.52, a high of 247.90, a low of 245.50. August feeders up 477 at 372.92, a high of 375.40, a low of 367.75. September up 365 at 370.62, a high of 373, a low of 366.50. August lean hogs down 52 cents at 96.70, a high of 97.90, a low of 96.45. That's a look at your closing markets here on the Rural Radio Network.
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2: Sunshine mixed with clouds at times this afternoon with a high of 80. Winds out of the northwest, 8 to 15 miles an hour. Mainly cloudy skies expected tonight, slight chance of thunderstorms, 56. Cloudy tomorrow, slight chance for showers. Daytime highs approaching 74. Partly cloudy Friday with a high of 79. 85 Saturday. I'm weatherology meteorologist Megan Mulford on West Point's 107.9 The Bull.
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0: 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Well, my family and I, as planned, went to Toy Story 5 last night, and I gotta tell you, I really liked it. When it first started, it was kind of like, have they gone to the Toy Story well one too many times? But then it really progressed into a movie that I enjoyed, and I will happily watch it again. I've seen all of the previous Toy Story movies a number of times, and I'll watch that one again. I dug it. We have Aaron Tippin and Justin Moore coming up after a marker for it and Bullseye Weather on 107.9 The Bull.
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10: Running a feedlot is stressful enough. 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GlucoBest from Grain State Soya delivers a rumen-protected glucose directly where cattle need it for better daily gains, improved feed efficiency, and stronger carcass performance. In a local Cumming County trial, 8 cattle in the control group were lost to heat-related stress, while 0 were lost with GlucoBest. This is Michael Kenobi. Call Grain State Soya in West Point, 402-372-2429 today, and get ahead of the heat.
3: Grain futures started the day a little bit higher, ended mostly lower today. Livestock futures, though, did hold on for some gains today. Chad Moyer with you on a recap of the ag futures close. Corn and soybean markets were quietly lower today. Upward price momentum still limited by overall good growing weather and crop conditions heading into the final stretch of June. Wheat futures did appear much of the session to be on a path to breaking a three-day lower streak, ultimately faded from the early highs. Chicago turned a little bit lower. Kansas City did hold on to just a little bit of a gain here today. Outside energy continued to lean bearish. West Texas crude working towards a ninth lower day, despite the petroleum status report that showed another drawdown in the strategic reserve, lowest level since the early 80s. On the other hand, weekly crude oil production, the largest so far this year. Here's where we settled out in the grains. July corn 2 3/4 down to 407. September down 2 at 415 3/4. December down 2.5, 434 3/4. July soybeans 8 1/4 down at 1108 3/4. August down 7 1/4 at 1116 3/4. And November down 6 3/4 at 1135. July bean oil down 113, 69.46. July soybean meal 70 cents a ton higher, 303.60. July Kansas City wheat did end down a penny at 617 1/4, but September was up 1/4 at 625 1/2, and December up 1 1/4 at 640 3/4. Livestock futures higher in cattle futures, mostly higher in hogs as well. August live cattle 52 higher, 246.52. October up 62 at 240.37, and December up 75 at 239.85. August feeder cattle 477 higher, 372.92. September up 365, 370.62, and October up 295, 367.55. Lean hog contracts July down 37, 93.85. August down 52 at 96.70. October down 30 at 80.90. From there on out, the deferreds did end slightly higher. Also on the Merck milk futures, July Class 3 milk down 9 cents, 15.78. August down 16 at 16.32. September down 15 at 16.80. Cash cattle country, all is quiet here today. Bids and asking prices not established yet, waiting for trade volume to develop till later in the week. Did see a handful of trades reported in the north, 260 live, 408 on addressed basis. Not enough to call it a trend for the week, under 1,000 head in Nebraska and Iowa at those levels. Beef cutouts a little bit higher, light to moderate box movement today. In the hog trade today, Wisconsin barrels and gilts steady at 62, sow steady 47 to 53. Livestock slaughter today, cattle slaughter 108,000, 324,000 for the week, up from 317,000 last week. Hog slaughter today, 487,000, 1.43 million for the week, compared to 1.41 million last week, 1.40 million a year ago. That's markets on KTIC. Chad Moyer reporting.
4: Mainly sunny this afternoon with a high of 80. Northwesterly winds 8 to 15 miles an hour. 56 tonight, slight chance of thunderstorms. Cloudy tomorrow, slight chance of rain showers, 74. Sunshine mixed with clouds at times and dry. Friday, clouds on the increase by Saturday. Upper 70s, Friday, mid 80s by Saturday. I'm weatherology meteorologist Megan Mulford on West Point's 107.9 The Bull.
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3: Mainly sunny this afternoon with a high of 80. Northwesterly winds 8 to 15 miles an hour. 56 tonight, slight chance of thunderstorms. Cloudy tomorrow, slight chance of rain showers, 74. Sunshine mixed with clouds at times and dry. Friday, clouds on the increase by Saturday. Upper 70s, Friday, mid 80s by Saturday. I'm weatherology meteorologist Megan Mulford on West Point's 107.9 The Bull.
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0: 107.9, the Bull, Nebraska's best country from the Deers Ford Lincoln Studios. I have the playlist for our sister station, Summer Stream, up in front of me, what they've played in the last half hour or so. Just a few. Every Breath You Take from The Police. Moving Out from Billy Joel. Journey, Don't Stop Believing. In Excess, New Sensation. 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
1: We're a mile north of Beamer here, and looks like we got about 90 hundreds.
2: The left lane going south on Highway 9 out of Pender is blocked.
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7: Here is a check on Wednesday's cash grain bids. I'm Chad Moyer. Central Valley Ag 8120 at Randolph has corn at 367 and soybeans 1069. Oakland East Hub has corn at 372, soybeans 1069. Elgin has corn at 374, soybeans 1059. Humphrey has corn at 371, soybeans 1054. At Laurel, corn is 367, soybeans 1069. At Monroe, corn is 378, soybeans 1059. Royal has corn at 366, soybeans 1064. Wakefield is corn at 362, soybeans 1064. At Hinton, Iowa, corn is 387 and soybeans 1074. Cooperative Supply, Dodge, Howells, Lee, and Richland, corn at 372, soybeans 1074. Frontier Cooperative, Brainerd corn, 372, soybeans 1071. Columbus has corn at 381, soybeans 1070. David City soybeans 1072. At Mead, corn is 378, soybeans 1073. Schuyler has corn at 376, soybeans 1074. Wheat at 533. At Weston, corn is 368, soybeans 1066. Yanka has corn at 373. Central Plains Milling at Howells has corn at 381, October 387. Norfolk Crush has soybeans at 1134. The October bid is 1080. North Bend Grain, corn at 376, soybeans $11 even. Skiller Grain at Fremont, corn at 372, wheat at 587, and soybeans 1049. ADM Lincoln soybeans, 1127, October bid 1105, ADM Columbus corn at $4, October is 420, ADM Fremont soybeans, 1147, October is 1105, ADM Fremont elevator corn at 390, soybeans 1108, ADM Wisner corn at 379, soybeans 1124, ADM Newman Grove has corn at 372 and soybeans 1064, ADM at Enola has corn at 375 and soybeans 1064. Lincoln Premium Poultry at the mill at Fremont, corn at 389, October 410. Michael Foods, Wakefield corn 378, Bloomfield corn 379. Farmers Pride, Battle Creek corn 359, soybeans 1064. At Osmond, corn is 357 and soybeans 1052. Wisner Farmers Elevator has corn at 377 and October is 389. Farmers Cooperative, Pilger, Windside, and Wayne corn at 360, soybeans 1063. Cargill Corn Milling at Blair has corn at 407, October bid 409. Cargill Soy Processing, Sioux City, soybeans 1113, October is 1095. Cargill Ag Horizons at Albion, corn at 387 and soybeans 1050. Beamer Grain at Beamer, corn 352. Husker Ag Ethanol Plainview, corn at 379, October 395. Bungie Grain at Fremont, corn at 392, October 395. Soybeans at 1092, October 1085. Bungie at Council Bluffs has soybeans at 1111, October 1095. At the Andersons Denison Ethanol, corn at 389. October is also 389. Heartland Cooperative, Mondamin corn 378, soybeans 1075. Woodbine is corn at 377, soybeans 1075. At Mo Valley, corn is 380, soybeans 1077. Council Bluffs has corn at 407, soybeans 1077. New Cooperative Inc., Onawa, Whiting, and Hornick, corn at 377, soybeans 1076. 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

0: 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Thomas Rhett and Ricky Van Shelton are on the way after Bullseye Weather on 107.9 The Bull.
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1: Mainly sunny this afternoon with a high of 80. Northwesterly winds 8 to 15 miles an hour. 56 tonight, slight chance of thunderstorms. Cloudy tomorrow, slight chance of rain showers, 74. Sunshine mixed with clouds at times and dry. Friday, clouds on the increase by Saturday. Upper 70s, Friday, mid 80s by Saturday. I'm weatherology meteorologist Megan Mulford on West Point's 107.9 The Bull.
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107.9 The Bull, Diamond Rio, Norma Jean Riley. Part of country's all-time hits that we're playing for you from the Deere's Ford Lincoln Studios. 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

0: 107.9, the Bull, Nebraska's best country. Good afternoon, I'm J.D. Gibbs. I've shared with you before that I love mowing the yard. And I do, I love yard work. I have since I was a wee little J.D. growing up in Valley, Nebraska. With as much as I do love mowing the yard, though, there are some times, like tonight, for example, where I just don't feel like it. I might really enjoy it, but I just don't feel like it. I need to. I probably will. But man, in the days ahead, my love for mowing the yard is going to be tested. We're going to be in the mid-90s Sunday, Monday, low to mid-90s on Tuesday. We'll tell you what weather is going to be like leading up to that with Bullseye Weather next after a market report from the Rural Radio Network. Then Tracy Lawrence, Tim McGraw, Eric Church, Kenny Chesney, coming up on 107.9 The Bull.
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8: With livestock news on the Rural Radio Network, I'm Steve White. The Heartland Event Center in Grand Island has a new name, and it comes from a familiar Nebraska egg brand. Following Grand Island City Council approval, the city-owned venue is now officially the Big Iron Event Center. Meanwhile, the Fauner Park livestock facilities have new management. The new entity overseeing the livestock complex is called GI Expo. Andrea Peachy is the executive director.
9: Yeah, we look out on the calendar 3 to 5 years out and seeing what we can make work and how we can get them to fit into the calendar.
8: And with summer livestock show season underway, Nebraska Extension reminds families getting animals ready for the ring also means getting them ready for the road. Dr. Lindsay Wechter-Mead, a Nebraska Extension beef educator, says exhibitors should pay close attention to interstate movement rules, especially as animal health officials watch the evolving New World screwworm situation.
10: Things change every day, and so it's really, really important to contact the state that you're going to. So we know what Nebraska requirements have, but each state is going to have a different requirement.
8: New World screwworm is not contagious, but larvae can infest wounds. The concern during show season is that animals travel long distances, share barns with livestock from other states, and can bring in unwanted hitchhikers.
10: it could be a fly that would potentially get into a trailer. You could have some of the larvae lives in the soil, so organic material and things like that. And so we just want to be extra cautious.
8: Before leaving home, exhibitors should schedule a veterinary inspection and check for any state-specific requirement depending on where that show is held. And don't forget podcasts like Cattle Call. You can find that at ruralradionetwork.com.
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14: Slight chance for storms tonight. Otherwise, mainly cloudy skies expected. Lows dip down to about 56. Northerly winds 5 to 10 miles per hour. Slight chance for showers tomorrow. Daytime highs approaching 74. Overcast skies. Lows level off around 56. Tomorrow night, mainly cloudy skies. I'm weatherology meteorologist Laura Lockwood on West Point's 107.9 The Bull.
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4: We're a mile north of Beamer here, and looks like we got about 90 hundreds.
5: The left lane going south on Highway 9 out of Pender is blocked.
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0: 107.9, the Bull, Nebraska's best country from the Deers Ford Lincoln Studios. I know it's only Wednesday afternoon, but we're closer to the weekend. It's not too early to think about the weekend, is it? We have something special for you every Saturday night. We stretch the music library back and give you some big 80s country hits every Saturday night from 7 to 11, Spotlight Saturday Night on the Bull. Bullseye weather is coming up. Then Patty Loveless and James Otto on 107.9 The Bull.
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7: Slight chance for storms tonight. Otherwise, mainly cloudy skies expected. Lows dip down to about 56. Northerly winds 5 to 10 miles per hour. Slight chance for showers tomorrow. Daytime highs approaching 74. Overcast skies. Lows level off around 56. Tomorrow night, mainly cloudy skies. I'm weatherology meteorologist Laura Lockwood on West Point's 107.9 The Bull.
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1: I'm Connie Green in the KTIC News Center, which is sponsored by TNT Coins in Fremont. Turn forgotten coins and jewelry into cash with TNT Coins in Fremont. Nebraska's gubernatorial candidates announced their fundraising numbers in the post-primary campaign report this week. For the second straight reporting period, Democrat Lynn Walz outraised incumbent Republican Governor Jim Pillen. Walz raised over $292,000 in the reporting period, while Pillen raised just under $164,000 in that same time. At the time of the filing, Pillen's campaign currently has over $9.5 million of cash on hand, and Walz has nearly $675,000 on hand. Pillen first was elected to the governor's seat in 2022, defeating Charles Herbster, Brett Lindstrom, and Teresa Thibodeau on the Republican primary, and then defeating Democrat Carol Blood in the general election. Walz represented District 15, comprising of Fremont, North Bend, Scribner, Snyder, and Hooper, and the unicameral from 2017 through 2025, serving on the Education Committee and the Health and Human Services Committee all 6 years. Nebraska's preliminary unemployment rate for May is 3%, seasonally adjusted. The rate is unchanged from the April unemployment rate and is up 0.1% over the year. The national seasonally adjusted unemployment rate for May is 4.3%, unchanged from the April unemployment rate and unchanged from the May 2025 unemployment rate. The Wisner Lions Club Rodeo is this Friday and Saturday at Wisner River Park. Dane Miller says there will be mutton busting.
2: Mutton busting, we do both nights. It starts 30 minutes before the rodeo, so 6:30. We'll be running kids through on the mutton busting. I've had some people reach out to me about how to get signed up. You don't sign up in advance. All you need to do is be there a few minutes before 6:30. If you get to the rodeo grounds, get through the gates, you're going to head to the north side of the arena. Someone will be over there doing registrations. Very simple, just sign them up. And 6:30, we start running them through.
1: And raffles.
2: This year we are doing, we're bringing back our Polaris Ranger raffle. Not one, but two. So we are giving a separate Ranger away each night. Those are Polaris Ranger 1000s. Again, we'll be doing one each night. Those tickets, if you're looking for tickets, need to get a hold of a Wisner Lions Club member. If you don't know any Wisner Lions Club members, you can get on our Facebook page, Wisner Lions Club Rodeo, and just message us there. And if there's still tickets available, we'll make sure to find you one.
1: Details can be found on the Wisner Lions Club Rodeo Facebook page and Instagram social media. Those are the latest stories from the KTIC News Center.
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5: Slight chance for storms tonight. Otherwise, mainly cloudy skies expected. Lows dip down to about 56. Northerly winds 5 to 10 miles per hour. Slight chance for showers tomorrow. Daytime highs approaching 74. Overcast skies. Lows level off around 56. Tomorrow night, mainly cloudy skies. I'm weatherology meteorologist Laura Lockwood on West Point's 107.9 The Bull.

0: country am I in?
1: It doesn't matter. It's 5 o'clock somewhere.
0: It's always on 5 in Margaritaville, come to think of it.
1: Yeah, I heard that.
0: You've been there, haven't you?
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1: I'm gone.
2: 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Boy, this is a heavy hitter stretch. Just heard Alan Jackson and Jimmy Buffett. Garth Brooks is next after George Strait on 107.9 The Bull.

0: 107.9 The Bull, Nebraska's best country from the Deers Ford Lincoln Studios. 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

0: 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This Sunday, the Malmo Fire Department's annual Malmo Drive is going on. Tractors, Jeeps, UTVs, cars, trucks, and motorcycles are welcome. 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If you are considering a new banking partner, look to First Northeast Bank of Nebraska for their strong capital base and quality loan portfolio, ensuring deposit safety and security. 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
8: Slight chance for storms tonight. Otherwise, mainly cloudy skies expected. Lows dip down to about 56. Northerly winds 5 to 10 miles per hour. Slight chance for showers tomorrow. Daytime highs approaching 74. Overcast skies. Lows level off around 56. Tomorrow night, mainly cloudy skies. I'm weatherology meteorologist Laura Lockwood on West Point's 107.9 The Bull.
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0: 9 The Bowl, country's all-time hits from the Beers Ford Lincoln Studios. Good evening, I'm J.D. Gibbs. Not sure what my beautiful bride and I have going on tonight. I mentioned it earlier this afternoon. I do need to mow, but as much as I love mowing, I'm not really sure that I feel like I absolutely have to mow tonight. The problem is it's getting tall enough that if I don't mow tonight, I do absolutely have to mow tomorrow night. Whatever you have going on, I hope you have a great night, and thank you for hanging out with 107.9 The Bull.
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0: Cash Cattle Country is still pretty quiet here, although there are some bids that have been thrown out on the table in cattle country, at least in Nebraska anyway. There are some bids at 260 on a live basis, dressed bids at 408, but they are being passed at this point. Asking prices aren't fully established in any region yet. South remains very quiet. No bids, no asking prices. It looks like it's going to be tomorrow, maybe Friday, before we see the bulk of trade take place. So far this week, Nebraska's moved just over 1,000 head. Most of those sales at 260 on a live basis. Iowa's moved about 200 so far this week. Some additional sales reported at 260 and 408 on a dressed basis. Other than that, Kansas quiet, Texas quiet as well. Box beef cutouts today, choice down 137 at 398.94. Selects 292 lower, 378.14. 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Total load count today, 98. Over in the hog trade today, Iowa, Minnesota, no numbers, confidentiality again today. They did print a number for Western Corn Belt, 95.56. No comparison because of confidentiality in the prior session. The national number came in 170 lower, 95.56. Pork cutouts, loins down 143, bellies down 875, hams up $1.50, ribs were up 124, overall carcass value 139 down, 93.86. Total load count today was 270. At the terminals today, barrels and gilt steady at 62, sows steady 47 to 53. 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
2: We look back on 250 years of America and agriculture. In 1893, President Grover Cleveland appointed Nebraskan J. Sterling Morton as U.S. Secretary of Agriculture. Morton worked to make the department more efficient and expanded its focus on soils, crops, and foreign markets. But he may have been best remembered for another idea. In 1872, he championed the first Arbor Day in Nebraska when an estimated 1 million trees were planted. The Rural Radio Network, proud to celebrate.
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11: The World Cup action continues on FS1. In the 51st minute, Morocco and Haiti are tied at 2. And in the 48th minute, Brazil leads Scotland 2-0. You can catch that game on Fox TV. Earlier today, Bosnia-Herzegovina defeated Qatar 3-1. They finished third in Group B. It's a strong possibility that they're going to advance to the knockout stage as one of the 8 third-place finishers. And their likely opponent is the U.S. Switzerland topped Canada 2-1. To win Group B at the World Cup. Canada finished second in the group and will play the second place team from Group A Sunday in Los Angeles in the round of 32. And in the NBA, the Lakers and guard Austin Reeves have come to terms on a 4-year max extension worth $185 million. In baseball, the Orioles and the Angels are tied at 5. It's the top of the 10th inning in LA. The Yankees and the Tigers are tied at 1 apiece, top of the 3rd inning.
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10: Brazil got on the board quick in Group C play in Miami against Scotland.
11: Will McKenna got himself in trouble there. Big trouble. And Vinicius takes advantage. And Brazil are ahead. And it's a terrible, terrible error from the Scots.
10: Vinny Jr. scoring on Fox in the 7th minute. Brazil is still holding on to a 1-0 lead over Scotland, playing in the 39th minute. Morocco has just tied Haiti in the 40th minute of their Group C match in Atlanta. Haiti will not advance to the knockout stage, but they did score their first goal of the World Cup. Earlier today, Switzerland dropped Canada 2-1. That means Switzerland wins Group B. Canada finished 2nd. Bosnia-Herzegovina, who topped Qatar today 3-1, finishes 3rd in the group and is likely to move on to the knockout stage. The Lakers and guard Austin Reeves have come to terms on a 4-year max extension worth $185 million.
12: Slight chance for storms tonight. Otherwise, mainly cloudy skies expected. Lows dip down to about 56. Northerly winds 5 to 10 miles per hour. Slight chance for showers tomorrow. Daytime highs approaching 74. Overcast skies. Lows level off around 56 tomorrow night. Mainly cloudy skies. I'm weatherology meteorologist Laura Lockwood on West Point's 107.9 The Bull.
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